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17: I'm going to call Jackie. She works at Target. What did people at Target wear?
18: Khakis and a red shirt.
17: There you go. Well, Klaus isn't having that. He needs some fashion and has some ideas for Jackie about their new uniforms.
19: You like that uniform? That's disgusting. How can you wear that piece of garbage? How about instead I give you an idea and then you can tell all the employees this is the new way we are going into the store, okay?
20: No, you just called customer service. I don't catch pitches.
19: No, I'm telling you the way to tell everyone to do this. Just hear me out for a second. 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
20: I'm not in charge here.
19: Well, if you hear me out, we can do it. Just wait 1 second. I'm sorry. I get very excited.
18: I love it.
19: She's about to have a lesson in the house of Klaus.
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Because of Benson Boone and the title of that song, his new one, The Time of My Life, you have a whole new group of people getting introduced to the classic song, The Time of My Life, from Dirty Dancing.

Star 1023, if you are dating, I've got some mistakes to avoid, like turning the date into a one-person podcast. Remember, let's talk, let's listen, not like on to the next topic before you lose them. And then the wait whole 3 days to contact them, don't do that. That's old. Just send a text and say, hey, I liked hanging out. Want to do it again?

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I think she did such an amazing job for the song from the new Toy Story movie. 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I knew it. 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
13: You know, summer is a great time to re-examine how much time your kids are spending on social media, along with what they are seeing and who they are engaging with. Ask them how the posts in their feed make them feel. These apps are built to be addictive, so kids, all of us in fact, will keep coming back for more, even when we are made to feel worse. It's bizarre. You might need to help your son or daughter reset their algorithm by unfollowing certain accounts and following or interacting with more positive ones. They might need suggestions of other healthier things to do, or to see you leading the way by example and putting your own phone away. In the run-up to bedtime, everyone's phone should go away, no questions asked. And if you need some help sort of, I guess, resetting expectations, try engaging parents of your kids' friends for a more coordinated effort. I'm Dr. Sanjay Gupta, helping you live a better life.
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1023, 50 years ago, the most popular names were Michael, Jason, and Christopher, and for girls, it was Jennifer, Amy, and Melissa. Only James has stood the test of time. It was number 6 last year.

0: Game day, Legend of Zelda tops the ranking of the greatest video games of all time. That's followed up by Minecraft, number two. And then number three, the original Super Mario Bros. From 1985.
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0: Star 1023, it is now time for Silly News Story of the Day. This one all about Frank's Red Hot Sauce. Love it on plain Ruffles chips and buffalo wings. Goes good on practically anything. 40,000 pounds of it spilled onto a highway. They were being hauled in a semi-truck when temperatures reached too hot and it apparently cracked a bunch of bottles, leading a trail of what looked like blood in the pictures. Highway patrol following it over to a truck stop. Unless they were aware that it was red hot sauce, I'm sure they were fearing the worst once they got to the location. But after everything was figured out, they then had to get like a hazmat crew to clean up the mess. Cars that had a bunch of the residue, the hot sauce splashed onto it, found that it stains their vehicles. So we learned something today. Never put Frank's Red Hot Sauce on your car because you can't wash it off. And then the highway patrol told some of the drivers who had their car stained, yeah, to get compensated for that, file a claim with your auto insurance. I'm sure auto insurance was going to be real quick to write checks for that.
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0: is A. Morton, and here's Adina with 60 Seconds of Dirt.
1: Well, filling in for Adina, it's Rick, and this is evidence we have the wrong job, D-Rock.
2: Oh, no.
1: The hit show Landman is full of stars, including Billy Bob Thornton and
2: That's notably right.
1: Demi Moore.
2: Yeah.
1: Well, turns out they've all renegotiated their deals. Billy Bob Thornton gets increases year by year, but Demi Moore, whose original character was not going to be that big, turns out was big. And now that they're going to be in their third year, she has a deal with a huge raise, meaning she gets $740,000 to $770,000 per episode.
2: What?
1: Yeah.
2: Wow.
1: So that show is doing really well. The rest of the cast all doing really well. Ali Lauder going just over $400,000 an episode.
2: Everybody's happy there.
1: Everybody got big bumps. And apparently Billy Bob Thornton's deal is like 3 years long. So in the fourth season, you know his will go way
2: up. Of course.
1: So a million an episode.
2: Good for them. So,
1: yeah, they struck oil.
2: Yeah,
1: they did.
2: No kidding.
1: Good job for them. More dirt every hour tomorrow, Morton Ride here. Meantime, I'm Rick, and that's your 60 Seconds of Dirt on Hey Morton.
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12: A better life with Dr. Sanjay Gupta.
13: Few people now have asked me about a TikTok trend that they've come across. It's called 75 Hard. The challenge was created by entrepreneur and author Andy Frisella, who calls it a, quote, transformative mental toughness program and an Ironman for your brain. So here's what it entails. Eat a structured diet with no alcohol, drink a gallon of water, read 10 pages of nonfiction, take a progress photo, and complete 2 45-minute workouts, one of them outdoors, every day for 75 days. Quite a challenge. We asked CNN fitness contributor Dana Santis about this, who reminded us that sustainable fitness isn't about punishment or proving discipline through extremes. It's about building habits that integrate into your lifestyle in a way that feels supportive and repeatable. If you ask me, that's going to be the key to long-term success. I'm Dr. Sanjay Gupta, helping you live a better life.
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14: A better life with Dr. Sanjay Gupta.
15: There are lots of things you can measure to get an idea of how healthy you are at any given moment. Temperature, heart rate, blood pressure, just to name a few. But how about how healthy you will be and how long you're likely to live? According to a new study out of the University at Buffalo, two simple strength tests are pretty accurate at predicting longevity in older women. One is hand grip strength, and the other is how quickly people can stand up from a seated position without using their arms. By the way, I remember interviewing former President Jimmy Carter when he was quite old and being really impressed how he just popped out of the chair without using his arms. Not a lot of older people can actually do that. But I think the message here is that maintaining strength as you age is going to help you perform everyday activities, but also help you avoid injury and stay independent. I'm Dr. Sanjay Gupta, helping you live a better life.
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9: 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Ask them how the posts in their feed make them feel. These apps are built to be addictive, so kids, all of us in fact, will keep coming back for more, even when we are made to feel worse. It's bizarre. You might need to help your son or daughter reset their algorithm by unfollowing certain accounts and following or interacting with more positive ones. They might need suggestions of other healthier things to do, or to see you leading the way by example and putting your own phone away. In the run-up to bedtime, everyone's phone should go away, no questions asked. And if you need some help sort of, I guess, resetting expectations, try engaging parents of your kids' friends for a more coordinated effort. I'm Dr. Sanjay Gupta, helping you live a better life.
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10: A better life with Dr. Sanjay Gupta.
11: By age 35, two-thirds of American men will experience some degree of noticeable hair loss. And by age 50, about 85% of men will have significantly thinning hair. That's according to the American Hair Loss Association. Now, one dermatologist explained that hair loss can either be genetic or it can be triggered by stress, illness, surgery, medications, major life events. No matter the cause, a lot of men, understandably, are frustrated by hair loss because it seems like a loss of control. You can take great care of your scalp by all sorts of expensive lotions and potions, but that might not matter. There are some tried and true medications that might work, like minoxidil or finasteride. But another solution is just shaving it off, and I've heard more and more how liberating this can be for a lot of guys. That's the ultimate control of their appearance. I'm Dr. Sanjay Gupta, helping you live a better life.
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13: A better life with Dr. Sanjay Gupta.
14: By age 35, two-thirds of American men will experience some degree of noticeable hair loss. And by age 50, about 85% of men will have significantly thinning hair. That's according to the American Hair Loss Association. Now, one dermatologist explained that hair loss can either be genetic or it can be triggered by stress, illness, surgery, medications, major life events. No matter the cause, a lot of men, understandably, are frustrated by hair loss because it seems like a loss of control. You can take great care of your scalp by all sorts of expensive lotions and potions, but that might not matter. There are some tried and true medications that might work, like minoxidil or finasteride. But another solution is just shaving it off, and I've heard more and more how liberating this can be for a lot of guys. That's the ultimate control of their appearance. I'm Dr. Sanjay Gupta, helping you live a better life.
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10: For years, we've been talking about both the positive and negative effects of being on social media. And I would say, by and large, for older adults, social media is net positive. Not all positive, but net positive. Helps them keep in touch with friends and stay social. But for younger people, social media use, especially heavy use, tends to be net negative. In fact, according to this year's World Happiness Report, youth who use social media more than 5 hours a day reported a lower level of well-being. And researchers who study this sort of thing found that many teens wish these platforms didn't even exist, and yet they can't seem to stop using them. Experts we talked to largely suggested two things. Ideally, along with your friend group, take some time offline. Also, try to recurate your algorithm so it shows you posts that'll make you feel good. I'm Dr. Sanjay Gupta, helping you live a better life.
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2: That's where Never Give Up comes from. I wasn't Brock. I wasn't Roman. I wasn't Dwayne. 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
12: 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Ask them how the posts in their feed make them feel. These apps are built to be addictive, so kids, all of us in fact, will keep coming back for more, even when we are made to feel worse. It's bizarre. You might need to help your son or daughter reset their algorithm by unfollowing certain accounts and following or interacting with more positive ones. They might need suggestions of other healthier things to do, or to see you leading the way by example and putting your own phone away. In the run-up to bedtime, everyone's phone should go away, no questions asked. And if you need some help sort of, I guess, resetting expectations, try engaging parents of your kids' friends for a more coordinated effort. I'm Dr. Sanjay Gupta, helping you live a better life.
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10: A better life with Dr. Sanjay Gupta.
11: A colleague of mine went to a meeting of the primetime seniors the other week. There are programs like this all over the country for people in their 60s, 70s, 80s, and beyond to stay active. It's not just something to keep older folks busy. It helps to keep their bodies in shape and their brain sharp. Showing up with a good attitude is a must, and research shows that having the right mindset actually does lead to better physical aging. So if you need some suggestions to boost your positivity, experts we talked to recommended focusing on goals, which can boost your confidence. Practice gratitude, they said. One of the seniors my colleague met told her that just waking up in the morning is, quote, better than the alternative. That's true. Focus on the things you can control. Diet and exercise, and very importantly, surround yourself with positive people, because that can be contagious. I'm Dr. Sanjay Gupta, helping you live a better life.
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0: We're going to call Jackie. She works at Target. What did people at Target wear?
1: Khakis and a red shirt.
0: There you go. Well, Klaus isn't having that. 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
2: You like that uniform? 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How can you wear that piece of garbage? 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
12: A Better Life with Dr. Sanjay Gupta.
13: Osteoporosis affects millions of people in the United States and around the world. It's a disease that basically causes someone's bones to become weak, brittle, and porous, which can increase their risk of fractures. Now, the good news here is there are things you can do other than, or in addition to, taking medications to prevent fractures before it's too late. One is to up your intake of calcium and vitamin D. You also want to eat more protein. One functional medicine dietitian told us that that helps build muscle, and if you're building muscle strength, then you are also building bone strength. You want to be mindful of your workouts. The best ways to build bone density, one therapist told us, are going to be resistance exercises like lifting weights, and also exercises that make your bones take a bit of an impact, such as jumping or even running, just loading the bones a little bit more. I'm Dr. Sanjay Gupta, helping you live a better life.
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14: A better life with Dr. Sanjay Gupta.
15: For decades, the prevailing wisdom for someone who's had a heart attack has been to put them on beta blockers for the rest of their life. But new research suggests that might not be necessary, and that the benefits of these medications probably taper off after a year or two. On the whole, and for the average person, beta blockers are very safe and very effective. But, as with any medication, they can come with a cost. A financial one, and also potential side effects. We're talking about things like fatigue, dizziness, dry mouth, dry eyes. I want to be clear when I say that you absolutely should talk to your doctor before starting or stopping any medication. Point is, if you're years out from a heart attack and you're in otherwise good health, you might want to ask your doctor about discontinuing beta blockers. You want to, of course, keep up a healthy lifestyle, diet, exercise, and sleep. I'm Dr. Sanjay Gupta, helping you live a better life.
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1: I do my head toss, check my nails. 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
1: Well, filling in for Adina, it's Rick, and this is evidence we have the wrong job, D-Rock.
2: Oh, no.
1: The hit show Landman is full of stars, including Billy Bob Thornton and Demi Moore.
2: Yeah.
1: Well, turns out they've all renegotiated their deals. Billy Bob Thornton gets increases year by year, but Demi Moore, whose original character was not going to be that big, turns out was big. And now that they're going to be in their third year, she has a deal with a huge raise, meaning she gets $740,000 to $770,000 per episode.
2: What?
1: Yeah.
2: Wow.
1: So that show is doing really well. The rest of the cast all doing really well. Ali Lauder going just over $400,000 an episode.
2: Everybody's happy there.
1: Everybody got big bumps. And apparently Billy Bob Thornton's deal is like 3 years long. So in the fourth season, you know his will go way
2: up. Of course.
1: So $1 million an episode.
2: Good for them. So,
1: yeah, they struck oil.
2: Yeah, they did. No kidding.
1: Good job for them. More dirt every hour tomorrow, Morton Ride here. In the meantime, I'm Rick, and that's your 60 Seconds of Dirt on Hey Morton.
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two to the three to the four. When it's last call and they kick us out the door. It's getting kind of late, but the ladies want some more. Oh my, good Lord. Tell them drinks.

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1: They say the holy water's watered down, and this town's lost its faith. 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Oh my, my, oh my, my love, I take one look at you, you're taking me out.

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0: We're going to call Jackie. She works at Target. What did people at Target wear?
1: Khakis and a red shirt.
0: There you go. Well, Klaus isn't having that. He needs some fashion and has some ideas for Jackie about their new uniforms.
2: You like that uniform? That's disgusting. How can you wear that piece of garbage? How about instead I give you an idea and then you can tell all the employees this is the new way we are going in the store, okay?
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22: 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It's not just something to keep older folks busy. It helps to keep their bodies in shape and their brains sharp. Showing up with a good attitude is a must, and research shows that having the right mindset actually does lead to better physical aging. So if you need some suggestions to boost your positivity, experts we talked to recommended focusing on goals, which can boost your confidence. practice gratitude, they said. One of the seniors my colleague met told her that just waking up in the morning is, quote, better than the alternative. That's true. Focus on the things you can control. Diet and exercise, and very importantly, surround yourself with positive people, because that can be contagious. I'm Dr. Sanjay Gupta, helping you live a better life.

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1: Well, it's a brand new day. Let's get the show underway. It is Hey Morton. I'm your host, Rick Morton. There's D-Rock.
2: Hey Morton.
1: Adina is on vacation till next week, and we'll welcome her back. She's in Bosnia visiting, I guess, relatives. Does she have going to see relatives there?
2: She's still got a ton of family out there. So,
1: okay,
2: yeah, for sure.
1: So she's out there and enjoying Bosnia. We'll hear all about her Eastern European vacation.
2: Oh, yeah.
1: Next week. In the meantime, I want to kick the show off with something I think is... it's brave, it's great, it's heartwarming, and it's cringe all at the same time when it came to this best man's speech for his groom.
2: Aw.
1: I've got 20 seconds, 25 seconds of pure cringe, and everybody was cheering this guy on, and I'll share it with you next.
2: I love a good scenario where art actually meets life. Our beloved Will Ferrell, right? He's known for playing the role as Ron Burgundy, the Anchorman.
1: The Anchorman, yeah.
2: Well, imagine he's going to tell you a story next that's going to crack you up laughing when an Anchorman runs into an Anchorman and gets Anchormanned.
1: All right, it's next as we kick off Hey Morton right here.

0: It's a brand new day. Let's get the show underway. It is Hey Morton. I'm your host, Rick Morton. There's D-Rock.
1: Hey, Morton.
0: Adina's on vacation, but we kick off the show with something that would make her laugh. It's going to make you laugh, too, and it's cringy.
1: Oh.
0: It turns out Dylan is the best man of his best friend, and he gets to make the toast at a wedding. And it turns out she's dressed in white on her big day. Her name is Rachel.
1: Okay.
0: And she's sitting there with her new hubby, Foster, who's friends with Dylan. They were roommates. They've been good friends for a while. And Dylan gets up to make the speech and makes a confession that, while cringy, actually is heartwarming, and had the groom and the bride cheering him on by just raising the fist going, hell yeah. Listen to this.
2: And I just noticed the connection they had. The laughs they showed together, the way they looked at each other. And you'd think it'd sound really romantic, but the only problem was I was dating Rachel at the time.
0: Bro! Everyone's cheering. Bride, groom, he said.
2: It all ended up okay.
0: Yeah. Rachel says, yep, all good.
1: That is
0: all
1: hilarious,
0: good.
1: Dude.
0: Isn't that funny? Now, we all know when the best man starts talking about the groom, starts going, oh boy, where's this going to go? Nobody expected it to go here.
2: I just noticed the connection they had. The laughs they showed together, the way they looked at each other.
0: Oh, beautiful.
2: And you'd think it sounded really romantic.
0: It is.
2: But the only problem was I was dating Rachel at the time.
0: Even he knew. Even he knew. And when, now, people there must have known, right? Oh, he went there.
1: Right.
0: Oh, man. She was cool with it.
2: It all ended up okay. Agreements are still good.
0: Still good, yeah.
1: And it still worked out.
0: Like, all right, bro. Nice one. Nice
1: move. Oh, my gosh,
0: that's
1: dude.
0: Funny.
1: All right, here's a funny story. Will Ferrell was on a podcast, and he shared a story about being approached by an anchorman who thought that the movie Anchorman was made after him. Check this out.
3: There was a guy by the name of Harold Green, who was a San Diego newscaster, came to L.A., went back to, and was, he was famous for his mustache. And he saw me in Beverly Hills. We met each other just, he was like, Will, Harold Green. And I go, sure, I remember you. And he's like, there's a rumor that that character is based on me. And I go, no, I'm sorry, Harold. I totally remember you. You were at KABC Channel 7 in L.A. Yeah. But no, it's just a bunch of people who's like, there's an old saying in the news game. Yeah, right. And then he walks away. So he's convinced that it's based on him. Yeah, anyway.
0: There's an old saying. Yeah, right.
1: Like, I just got Anchorman, bro.
0: I know. He's got to put that in the next one.
1: Totally.
0: Yeah. There's an old saying in our movie. Oh, yeah, right. Oh, that's great.
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15: 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Ask them how the posts in their feed make them feel. These apps are built to be addictive, so kids, all of us in fact, will keep coming back for more, even when we are made to feel worse. It's bizarre. You might need to help your son or daughter reset their algorithm by unfollowing certain accounts and following or interacting with more positive ones. They might need suggestions of other healthier things to do, or to see you leading the way by example and putting your own phone away. In the run-up to bedtime, everyone's phone should go away, no questions asked. And if you need some help, sort of, I guess, resetting expectations, try engaging parents of your kids' friends for a more coordinated effort. I'm Dr. Sanjay Gupta, helping you live a better life.
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0: Scorching debates.
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2: Coming up next in the dirt, Sacha Baron Cohen is famous for his secret ambush movies like Borat or
3: Bruno.
2: The Dictator Bruno. Yeah. He may have another one coming that he just secretly filmed. I'll give you the details on why you might be headed to the theaters to see his next movie. We'll tell you about it next, right here in the Daily Dirt.

0: John Cena is known for being a television superstar, superstar wrestler, but even more than that, he's one of the most prolific Make-A-Wish participants.
1: You know, I've heard of that.
0: Yep, and he sat down with Pete Davidson for an actually serious, deep conversation about it. I'll play that for you in just a second. But first, if you loved Borat, and you loved all the Sacha Baron Cohen ambush movies yeah. where he gets regular people in awkward situations, get ready. Because it turns out that during the 2023 actor's strike, he was planning to revive the character Ali G.
1: Oh, yeah.
0: You remember that?
1: Yeah.
0: Booyakasha. He would wear like the big goggles and play kind of a dumb hip hop urban type guy, right? Well, it looks like he may have come back and filmed a secret Borat movie. I'm sorry, a secret Ali G movie. And it said not much is known about the movie, but he's using Ali G to make other people, ordinary or famous, look ridiculous like he does in the other movies.
1: Right, yeah.
0: Yep. He was in a recent rom-com called Ladies First. Mm-hmm. I don't know if you saw that. Kind of crazy, but they say look soon for the Ali G movie coming to theaters from Sacha Baron Cohen.
1: You know what's funny? I feel with his character, I feel like even if he does a serious role, like even when he did Talladega Nights, it still felt like somewhat of an ambush.
0: Yeah, it always seems like some kind of parody, right?
1: Yeah, like what are you up to?
0: Yeah, I love it when he makes those uncomfortable scenes and the person's like, is this guy for real?
1: I love it, dude.
0: Yeah,
1: I love
0: so it. Good. Can't wait. People are praising John Cena for being there for Pete Davidson during a deep conversation about the Make-A-Wish Foundation. Listen to this.
2: I had one experience. I was lucky enough where someone chose me to do one and it f***ed me up for like a month.
3: Talk about it.
2: There's so many people that you could choose. And I think my own view of myself is pretty like flawed and inaccurate. And I'm not my biggest fan. I'm getting better. I'm working on self-esteem. It destroyed me. I had to really just get to that place where I'm like, show this person a good time.
0: Yeah, that's interesting, right? Yeah. Yeah, and you think about that, you're like, well, how could you not? You're famous, you've dated supermodels.
1: You're Pete Davidson,
0: You're Pete Davidson, man. You're the guy who just doesn't care, and you've been famous for a long time.
1: Right.
0: And yet it's not there for him. John Cena's like, it's okay, man. So, very interesting insight into Pete Davidson. Yeah.
4: Archaeologists in France recently discovered a 14th century castle under a hotel. While at a hotel in Jersey, they discovered a 14th century towel.
0: Oh, wow. All right. I'm Rick, and that's your Daily Dirt on Hey Morton.
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0: Any question you ask, we'll answer it. So just shoot it our way in our DMs at Hey Morton on Instagram. Now, Dennis said, hey Morton, if each of you were given $1 million to bet and had to get all the money by coming out ahead, what would you bet the million on? So I guess that means, if we each, they gave us $1 million and we could place one bet, what would we do that would help us get the most money to take it all? Whoever ended up with the most money takes it all. Who do you think would come out the best? So, all right, think about that for a second. See what you would bet on next here on Hey Morton.

0: Anything you want to know, we'll answer. Just hit us up in the DMs at Hey Morton. Dennis wants to know, Hey Morton, if each of you were given $1 million and had to bet it, you could take all the money if you came out first. What would you bet your $1 million on?
1: Okay. Wow. That's a good one. I would bet my money on... Can it be any type of industry or any type of thing?
0: Anything. Anything that is a wager you could place.
1: I would bet that Jeff Bezos becomes one of the first humans, like regular human, not astronaut, regular people human, to want to land on moon. On the moon, excuse me.
0: Want to land or is going to land. Those are two different things.
1: Going to, and like not... a rocket, but like him actually step out on it.
0: So you would bet that Jeff Bezos will stand on the moon.
1: Like he would be one of the first humans when it is allowed that he would be up there.
2: That's huge coming from you.
1: Yeah. I think he's someone who would want that opportunity for himself, for his business, the way it looks, the way it makes him look powerful, like all those things. And he's got the means. So if anyone's going to go up, I think it would be him.
0: Okay. What is your bet, D-Rock?
2: I would do prop bets. I'm horrible at betting, so I think preface that at first. I think I would do like prop bets. Like I would bet that like No Doubt would perform Don't Speak at the end of their performance at the Sphere in Vegas, right?
1: Duh.
2: Like, well, yeah, like I would just do little prop bets like that throughout.
0: Wait, it's one bet. You have $1 million. You need to bet it on something. You don't get to split it up or hedge it.
2: Because
0: I would hedge that the United States would win the World Cup, but I would place like 25% on that, the other 75% on some different team doing it.
2: Yeah,
0: I mean, so you could just spread the risk. You have to place $1 million bet.
2: Oh my gosh, dude. I think it would have to be a sport related thing then. It definitely like the Raiders winning the Super Bowl or something like that. Like honestly, and that's a sin for me to even say. But I feel because I would take all of it. No one would bet on the Raiders to win a Super Bowl.
0: Right.
2: I would totally do it.
0: And then if they lost, then you lose out, but at least worth a chance.
2: Absolutely, yeah.
0: Oh, that's interesting.
1: Okay.
0: I would bet that Jeff Bezos will become the next trillionaire.
1: That is solid. That's totally.
0: Now, I don't think my odds would be good, though. Your odds are better than mine, because who's going to wager against that? Someone that wants a long shot?
2: Right. Yeah.
0: Yeah. And it's probably going to be the guy that owns NVIDIA or whatever that guy is. Jensen Wang or whatever. Yeah. He's probably going to be the next guy because he's making all those chips.
1: Mm.
0: I don't know what else you could bet on. It seems like there's nothing that's a sure bet anymore, right?
2: There really isn't.
1: It's $1 million, man. You just got to kiss it goodbye if you're wrong.
0: Yeah, right? I know. It's hard. I mean, the world feels like it's changing so fast. You don't know what to bet on anymore.
2: Yeah.
0: You know what? Red. I'm going to bet it on red. I would bet $1 million on red. I got a 49% chance of getting on red.
2: How many chips do you get with that?
1: Ooh.
0: You get 2 million back. It's a either or bet. And the way the house wins on that is that they have two spots, 0 and 00, that are neither red nor black.
1: Ooh.
0: And so you have a 48% chance, I think, of getting it.
1: Every casino's like, come to ours. Come to ours.
2: The water's warm. Yeah. Come on in.
0: Yeah, 100%.
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0: All right, let's play Guess Words. 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He typically wins. He has a better track record than Adina, but Adina has been getting very close recently, so it could be anyone's game. Yesterday you won, I think.
1: That's right.
0: Or wait, no, you lost in a tiebreaker. But a tiebreaker.
1: Let me believe I did.
0: But you won. Kind of. All right. Play with Adina. You might vibe with her and do really well.
2: You never know.
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0: All right, 30 seconds on the clock. Say pass if you get stumped. On your marks, get set, go.
2: Papa John's, they sell
1: pizza.
2: This is a hedgehog. He's blue, and he's a video game and a cartoon.
1: Sonic.
2: Yes. After you graduate high school, you go to
1: college.
2: On Sunday, you pray at
1: church.
2: The opposite of last place is in
1: first place.
2: Yes. When you agree, you shake what with people?
1: Hand.
2: Yes. Earth is a
1: planet.
2: Yes. Miami's football team, what is their mascot? It also swims at SeaWorld.
1: A dolphin.
2: Yes.
0: Oh, wow. You got it just in time.
3: Oh, my God.
0: You got eight. That's good. You guys did really good today. Leo, nice work, man.
2: Good job, dude.
0: Yes. Sonic, Dolphins,
1: yeah, thank you.
0: All that. Yeah. You should feel good about that. Good start.
3: Really good.
0: All right. Hold on, Leo. Don't go anywhere. Anna's waiting to play. Anna.
4: Hey.
0: You and Adina need to get 9 to win, 8 to tie. I think you could do it.
2: It's doable.
4: Oh, my God. Okay.
0: Focus. Here we go. 30 seconds on the clock. Say pass if you get stumped. On your marks, get set, go.
3: Not an arena, but a soccer blink.
4: Field.
3: Bigger. It's like huge. It's what, or a
4: concert. Stadium.
3: Yes. A director yells blank on set. Like a
4: pass.
3: Lights, camera.
4: Pass.
3: Okay. You buy a flat blank TV.
4: Green?
3: Yes. Not a circle, but it's a little long, so it's called a
4: rectangle. Oval.
3: Yes.
0: Time's up. You guys got three today. The word that she was trying to get you to say was lights, camera, what? What are they?
4: Action
0: is the word. Action. So blank figure, like G.I.
3: Yeah.
0: Joe is a blank figure.
3: That's a good
0: action
3: one,
0: figure.
3: Too.
2: Oh, yeah.
0: But you know what? Who cares? We're just having fun, and we just call it guess words. You got three today, and you got oval, which is not... Why didn't you say the president works in the blank office?
2: Blank office, yeah.
3: Oh, I forgot.
0: Got it. Had a shape.
3: The star. Forgot about that.
0: The hexagon office? Nope. Keep trying. Rectangle office? Nope. Octagon office? No.
2: Dang it.
0: Getting closer. Hey, you did a good job. Anna, thank you for playing Guess Words here on Hey Morton.
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11: A better life with Dr. Sanjay Gupta.
12: For years, we've been talking about both the positive and negative effects of being on social media. And I would say, by and large, for older adults, social media is net positive. Not all positive, but net positive. Helps them keep in touch with friends and stay social. But for younger people, social media use, especially heavy use, tends to be net negative. In fact, according to this year's World Happiness Report, youth who use social media more than 5 hours a day reported a lower level of well-being. And researchers who study this sort of thing found that many teens wish these platforms didn't even exist, and yet they can't seem to stop using them. Experts we talked to largely suggested two things. Ideally, along with your friend group, take some time offline. 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
5: It's our phone prank, the phone, Jibba. We're going to call Jackie. She works at Target. What did people at Target wear?
6: Khakis and a red shirt.
5: There you go. Well, Klaus isn't having that. He needs some fashion and has some ideas for Jackie about their new uniforms.
7: You like that uniform? That's disgusting. How can you wear that piece of garbage? How about instead I give you an idea and then you can tell all the employees, this is the new way we are going in the store, okay?
8: I am not. No, you just called customer service. I'm not. I don't catch pitches.
7: No, I'm telling you the way to tell everyone to do this. Just hear me out for a second, okay?
8: I'm not in charge here.
7: There's, well, if you hear me out, we can do it. Just wait one second.
9: I'm sorry. I get very excited.
7: I love it.
10: She's about to have a lesson. It's a house of Klaus.
5: Fashion on the way for Target. It's our phone prank, the phone, Jibba. Next here on Hey Morton.

0: It's our phone prank, the phone jibber. We're going to call Claudia. She works in Target customer service and tell her that we don't like the uniforms and we've got some ideas about stuff she could actually get the employees to wear instead. Well, I'm not going to do it. Klaus is going to do it.
1: Oh, I love him.
0: It's time for the house of Klaus. Claudia! It's our phone prank, the phone jibber.
2: Customer service. This is Claudia. How can I help you?
3: Hello, Claudia. Yes, my name is Klaus, and I have a question for you today. Am I talking to the store with the bullseye on the front?
2: Yes, this is Target.
3: Okay, perfect. I have the question for you. Are you wearing the store uniform as we are speaking?
2: Yes, I am.
3: Let me guess. Red shirt and khaki pants.
2: Absolutely.
3: Would you agree that your uniform lacks pizzazz?
2: It's a uniform, and I like it.
3: You like that uniform? That's disgusting. How can you wear that piece of garbage? How about instead I give you an idea, and then you can tell all the employees, this is the new way we are going into the store, okay?
2: I am not. No, you just called customer service. I'm not. I don't catch pitches.
3: No, I'm telling you the way to tell everyone to do this. Just hear me out for a second, okay?
2: I'm not in charge here.
3: Well, if you hear me out, we can do it. Just wait one second. I'm sorry, I get very excited. So here's what my idea is. We take all of the pants and we shrink them down and we make the buttocks very tight and very taut so you can see the ultimate shape of the buttocks and even maybe if you are wearing the underclothing or not, yeah?
2: I don't deal with the uniform.
3: Would you agree with me that perhaps your uniforms could be a little bit more sexy and revealing attract more customers?
2: I would love to help you if you have something customer service related, but the uniform is nothing that I can deal with.
3: Well, you know what? You put it on, so why not?
2: Who is this?
3: My name is Klaus, and we are going to start a fashion trend that will catch the whole nation at the Target store.
2: Well, Klaus, yes. I would love to help you out. The best that I can do is transfer you to store manager.
3: No, we are doing it. We are going to make it so sexy. You're going to walk the aisle in style. It's time for

0: So is it a yes or a no?
1: I don't even know what's going on right now.
0: They are talking about getting in on the ground floor.
1: Ow. Wait,
0: I tell you, one last question.
1: Oh my God.
0: What?
1: Is this the radio guy? Come on.
2: It's the phone, Jibba. It's Rick.
1: Oh my gosh. What is the music? Oh my, what was going on?

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2: Coming up next, man, this story is so crazy. You're not going to think it's real, but a Little League president spent money on some pretty wild stuff that had nothing to do with Little League. Your mouth will hit the floor when you find out what he spent it on. This guy should have been nowhere near kids. It's next here in What's Trending on Hey Morton.

0: Here's what's trending, what you'll be talking about when you get into work. A Bigfoot hunter claims he unearthed scientific proof of Sasquatch, and the fact is, it's part human. A New York man calls himself Snake the Bigfoot Hunter. He says he has DNA evidence that Sasquatch is real and apparently part human. Listen to Charles Stewart, who is known as Snake the Bigfoot Hunter.
1: After doing a DNA test at Cornell Veterinary and Bio-DNA Lab, we found that this is 58.5% Neanderthal / Denisovan, which is European Neanderthal mixing with Asian Neanderthal. And then this 41.5% remaining, that is human.
0: Yeah, but where did you get that?
2: Right.
0: Where'd you get it? If you found it, where did it come from? We're going to need a little more than that.
2: We need an origin story.
0: Yeah, was it from like someone's dung? Like, I don't know how you...

0: got this DNA.
1: Right.
0: But convenient. And who'd you pay at Cornell? I don't buy that one.
1: Big names being dropped here.
0: Yeah, yeah, no kidding, huh? Little League president Steve Rodriguez Prado. You worked for the Little League and decided, you know what, we got some money in the bank. Let's have some fun, because he took out $65,000 and spent it.
2: Devastated by the news. It's a shame that the penalty can't be like when they used to stone criminals with rocks, and they can't just have the kids line up and throw baseballs at them.
0: Well, you know, that would actually be a good idea, because the Las Vegas A's lost that money, that $65,000, to casinos, strip clubs, and erectile dysfunction pills.
1: Oh, dude.
0: Yes. And so they are talking about, you know what, way to take that kid's money.
2: They've lost. They're not going to be able to recoup.
3: It feels like a slap in the face. The entire community. This is not the richest community.
0: Yeah. Well, not richer now.
1: At all.
0: No. Yeah. He's going to have to go back and cover his losses at the casino.
1: Dang.
0: He just needs 10,000 more. How do you recover from that? Like, you have to move.
1: I'm on a hot one. I'm on a hot one.
0: Yeah. You guys, no, trust me. This time, I got a tip. Yeah. Yeah, that's a problem, Steve. 100%.
4: A person walking on a beach in Florida recently found a 30-pound bale of marijuana, and they admittedly did the right thing and reported the 25-pound bale of marijuana.
0: All right, I'm Rick, and now you know what's trending here on Hey Morton.
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14: A better life with Dr. Sanjay Gupta.
15: By age 35, two-thirds of American men will experience some degree of noticeable hair loss. And by age 50, about 85% of men will have significantly thinning hair. That's according to the American Hair Loss Association. Now, one dermatologist explained that hair loss can either be genetic or it can be triggered by stress, illness, surgery, medications, major life events. No matter the cause, a lot of men, understandably, are frustrated by hair loss because it seems like a loss of control. You can take great care of your scalp by all sorts of expensive lotions and potions, but that might not matter. There are some tried and true medications that might work, like minoxidil or finasteride. But another solution is just shaving it off. And I've heard more and more how liberating this can be for a lot of guys. That's the ultimate control of their appearance. I'm Dr. Sanjay Gupta, helping you live a better life.
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1: Coming up next in the dirt, did The Rock accidentally announce he has dementia? Kind of. I'll explain next in the Daily Dirt, and you'll be pleasantly surprised here on Hey Morton.

0: did Dwayne The Rock Johnson announce he has dementia? Kind of, and you'll actually be pleasantly surprised when I explain why next. But first, Garth Brooks has an arena tour coming, and he announced it like this. Listen to this.
1: How long's it been, old girl? 30 years. Oof, a little dusty. You know what? Maybe it's time. Maybe it's time we put you back to work.
0: Now, you'd think he's talking to a guitar, but he's not. He's talking to that little headset he wears. Strapped it around his ear, moved it to his mouth. Right. It's like, here we go. Let's do this. Took it out of its dusty case. The Blame It On My Roots tour, Blame It All On My Roots tour, kicks off August 21st in Indianapolis, and I'm sure it'll be massive.
2: Oh, yeah.
0: Now, listen, they're acting like it's been all that time. Hasn't he? Didn't he have a tour come through like a few years ago, or was he just being featured or something?
2: I think he was featured on it. But, I mean, keep in mind, he was like one of the first of his kind to like do arenas.
0: Right.
2: So I think it'll be great. The nostalgia.
0: Yeah. I thought he was in arenas like just, I don't know. How long did he say it was?
1: How long's it been, old girl? 30 years.
0: Okay.
2: 30 years.
0: 30 years of them doing it together, probably.
2: Okay. Yeah.
0: Yeah. Because there's no way he hasn't had one in 30 years.
2: Yeah, there's no way.
0: Impossible.
2: Yeah.
0: All right. Well, get ready. The microphone's back. Dwayne The Rock Johnson came out and said, yes, I will have dementia, but it is for his new movie called Free Bird, where he's doing serious roles. Like, for a while, he was doing, you know, San Andreas and stuff like that.
2: Right, yeah.
0: Now, he's put in a pick called Free Bird, which follows a Las Vegas motorcycle stuntman who conceals a dementia diagnosis from everyone, including his brother, as he risks everything on one last jump. And the film examines and confronts the mind's vast mysteries and the beauty and power of asking for help before it's too late. So it looks like another serious turn. They're saying that the film continues a path he's been on in recent years, doing like The Smashing Machine, where he played like a fighter. Was a fighter or wrestler?
2: I think it was a wrestler. Yeah.
0: And MMA fighter who had a dark turn in his life. So he's looking for movies that are a little more serious alongside the fun ones like Moana and stuff like that. Yeah. So cash in while you can.
2: Right.
0: It'll be interesting to see him play someone as a motorcycle stuntman.
2: I'll watch it.
0: Unlike Tom Cruise, I'm curious to know how far he's going with the motorcycle stuff.
2: Yeah, no kidding. Yeah.
0: Tom Cruise is like, you get on the ramp. He's like, no, brother. No. We have AI. I ain't doing that.
2: Yeah, we have computers.
3: At a track meet last weekend, a 100-year-old woman won a gold medal in her age group in the 100-meter dash. Her opponents dropped out of the race in 1987.
0: All right. I'm Rick, and that's your Daily Dirt here on Hey Morton.
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0: Ask us anything and watch us answer. Simple as that, it is Hey Morton.
5: Samantha hit us up and she asked, Hey Morton, what is your biggest turnoff in a person?
0: Ooh, man, it's hard for me to like pick one. What are my five biggest?
5: Oh, man.
0: No, there is one that's really, really sticks out. Like, okay. Really sticks out. All right, it's next here on Hey Morton.

0: Ask us any question and we'll answer it. Just hit us up in the DMs at Hey Morton.
1: Samantha asked, Hey Morton, what is your biggest turnoff in a person?
0: What is yours, Adina?
1: When someone grabs a fork and a knife and their fork or knife, it's, you know, when they grab it with like their full hand, like a kid sometimes would, instead of like properly holding it. Can't stand it. I don't want to be friends with you. If you're my friend, I will correct you and I will force you to hold your fork and knife properly. Listen, I'm not like prim and proper, you know, no, but I cannot stand that. To me, it's like, I don't know. Like, where did you first of all learn that? I don't get it. I don't get it. It just screams, I have yet to eat a steak. I don't know. Sorry, that's so judgmental, but like, what are we doing?
0: That's funny. That's good. That's a good one. What about you, D-Rock?
2: My turnoff, it's kind of weird, but you know how like people have that strange ability to like scratch their throat with that weird noise that they make? It's like a work, work, work, work.
1: Oh, I think I can do it.
2: No, it's like a almost
0: what are you
2: like
0: trying to talk to aliens.
2: Yeah, way to go, disclosure day.
0: Like it. Yeah. It sounds like you could be in a Spielberg movie.
2: It drives me crazy, dude. It drives me insane. It's like a weird scratchy noise that they make.
0: And that's
2: it's like,
0: interesting.
2: Like they're gonna hawk a loogie or something like that. And you're like, yeah, don't aim it somewhere else.
1: Aim.
0: Yeah.
2: Like turn your face, bro. Like go excuse yourself.
1: What the heck?
2: I can't do it.
0: I have to tell you, are we talking physical turnoff or just anything?
2: Anything.
0: Oh, someone who displays wealth.
2: Oh, yeah, for sure.
0: It's like, you got a Mercedes, big deal.
1: Yup.
0: Oh, you got to let people know. If I see someone who's like, I got the handbag, I got the belt buckle, I got the car, I got the thing. It's like, that's low money.
1: The logo, I can't say the word, but like.
0: Yes. You know. Yep.
2: You're like, if I had an 800 credit score, I'd get it too. You know what I mean? Like,
0: you don't even need that anymore. That's the point.
2: You it's don't,
0: like,
2: yeah.
0: The only flex there is left is like a house that's worth a lot of money.
2: Right.
1: Really, yeah.
0: Or
1: yeah.
0: Owning a private jet.
2: Correct.
0: Riding on a private jet.
2: That's not even a flex.
0: It's not a flex because you know what? A lot of people are hitching rides, it seems like.
1: Me and 10 girlfriends can do that on a weekend.
0: Yeah. Maybe. Right?
1: Splitting it up.
0: Yeah. If you're only flying for 45 minutes.
2: Yeah.
0: Where'd you guys go? Oh, we went just over there. Okay.
1: Yeah, but it can't be longer than an hour.
0: Just sitting there like showing everyone you sat on a private jet once and drank champagne.
2: Yeah.
1: So
0: not a flex.
1: Oh
0: but if you own the plane, that's different.
2: Right.
0: Right? Yeah. So, yeah, when I see people display wealth, it's never at a level where it shouldn't be impressive to anyone. It just means that you're foolish with your money because you're spending it on things you can't really afford.
2: Right.
1: Mm-hmm.
0: And that to me is such a turnoff. Like, show me you make bad decisions without telling me you make bad decisions.
1: Yeah.
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0: It is Thursday. Today we're going to play a fun little game. All you have to do is know your history when we play History or Mystery.
1: Oh,
2: okay.
0: I'm going to ask you questions of historical significance. First person to get three wrong is out. So can you beat Adina? You're going to play head-to-head against someone today.
1: Bring it on.
0: 866-570-1903. Is it history or to you, is it a mystery? History or mystery? We'll see what you know when it comes to our significant history. You're like, I don't know, Rick. It's a mystery to me.

0: It's Thursday. It's time to play a game. We're going to find out whether or not you know your history. Woo! It's time to play History or Mystery, where we ask you questions of significant history and see if you know the answer. And who are we playing against today, D-Rock?
1: On line four, we have Eric.
0: Oh, Eric, welcome to the show.
2: Good morning. How you doing?
0: Really good. Are you ready for History or Mystery?
2: I am.
0: Okay, do you know anything about history?
2: I think maybe a little bit more than the average person, but I mean, I wouldn't say I'm a buff,
0: right.
2: But I know some stuff.
0: Okay. All right, good. That's perfect. It's perfect. Adina knows some history too, so we'll put your comparable historical knowledge to the test. Adina, do you want to go first or Eric? Eric, would you like to go first?
2: Sure.
0: Okay, first person to get three wrong is out. Okay. And of course, it'll go, if you get the next question wrong after Eric got three wrong, we would keep going till tiebreaker. So here we go. Eric, who was the Prime Minister of the United Kingdom during World War II? You have 5 seconds to answer.
2: Winston Churchill?
0: Very good.
1: Good job, dude.
3: Oh, I'm in trouble.
0: You didn't know Winston Churchill?
3: No. I don't know. Why would I know that? No.
0: It's a massively... Now, Eric...
3: Oh, God.
0: Adina should know that, having taken world history in high school, right? That's a pretty basic one.
2: Yeah, it's, well, I don't know about basic, but it's, yeah, I mean,
0: all right,
2: I knew it pretty easily.
0: All right, Adina?
3: I feel like we're going to find out he's a history teacher at the end.
0: I don't know if that's the one that does it. Yeah. D-Rock, you knew Winston Churchill,
1: yes,
0: right?
1: Yes.
0: Yeah. All right, Adina, who invented the telephone?
3: Alexander Bell Graham. No, Graham Bell.
0: Yeah, very good. I'd have given that to you.
3: Yeah.
0: You can jumble-jamble the words. It don't matter. Got that right. Okay, here we go, Eric. Who gave the famous "I Have a Dream" speech?
2: Martin Luther King Jr.
0: Very good.
2: Thanks.
0: All right, Adina. What empire was ruled by Julius Caesar?
3: Oh, please, God help me! Roman Empire.
0: Yes, very good.
3: Okay.
2: Oh,
3: well, two to two. This is exciting. Okay.
0: Yes. Well, we're not adding correct answers.
3: Oh, yeah.
0: We're adding incorrect. And so far, nobody's blown it yet. All right.
2: Okay.
0: Eric, what is considered the event that started the U.S. war in Afghanistan in 2001?
2: The bombing on 9/11 of the
0: That's
2: World Trade
0: correct.
2: Center.
0: Very good.
2: The other sort of
0: place.
2: Yeah.
0: Adina, who wrote the Declaration of Independence?
3: George Washington.
0: What's that?
3: George Washington?
0: Oh, I don't know. That's the first one. Thomas Jefferson.
1: Thomas Jefferson.
0: Yes, that's
3: right. Another one.
0: Did you know that one, Eric?
2: I did, yeah.
0: All right.
3: I got no chance. Okay.
0: Eric, what was the name of the U.S. president during the Great Depression and most of World War II?
2: Was that Roosevelt?
0: Very good. Yep. By the way, presidents will take last name. That's fine. Adina, what president is on the $5 bill?
3: I don't know. I have no idea.
0: That's true for Abraham Lincoln.
3: Oh.
1: I use debit.
3: Yeah.
0: On my debit card, it's a picture of my cousin.
1: Yeah.
3: Mr. Chase is on mine.
0: Yes.
1: Mr. Chase.
3: Okay.
0: All right. Eric, in what year did World War I begin? World War One. What year did it start?
2: I want to say 1914.
0: Very good. Yes.
2: All right.
3: I actually knew that. Wow.
0: You knew that one?
3: I did.
0: That's great.
3: Ah.
0: All right, Adina, what ancient city was buried by a volcanic eruption in 79 AD?
3: That I don't know.
0: What?
3: Unless it's Atlantis, I don't know another city that would go under.
2: Woo!
0: Eric, would you like to? I know
1: he's
0: knows
1: already celebrating.
0: Yes. Would you like to try and answer? Do you know the answer, Eric?
2: Pompeii.
0: Very good. Pompeii. The Italian city of Pompeii. People's bodies were frozen, flash frozen, as they burned from the volcanic ash coming down so quickly. And you can visit Pompeii and see where they've excavated those bodies still in their state.
1: Yeah, it's crazy.
0: It's huge.
2: Scared faces.
0: Yeah. Yeah, scared faces, right? Frozen in time.
3: Wow.
0: And all news to Adina.
3: Yeah, I've never heard of any of this.
0: Wait, you never heard of Pompeii?
3: Never. I skipped that portion, I think, of class. I think I ditched that day.
1: She ditched that day, yeah.
0: Pompeii week, you were not there for it.
3: I wasn't there.
0: Well, hey, you know what, Eric? That works out for you. You win history.
2: I'm so excited. Yes.
3: I'm so excited.
4: That was amazing.
0: Hold on the line. That's how it goes when you history or...
3: Oh, mystery.
0: There you go.
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17: A better life with Dr. Sanjay Gupta.
18: They say consistency is key, but sometimes you just gotta switch it up. A new study out of Harvard School of Public Health found that varying your exercise routine could add years to your life. What exercise someone did didn't matter much. What did matter was that all the exercises together worked all the muscle groups in their body. Now, an added benefit to changing things up is it can help you push through the plateau effect. That's when your body gets so efficient at doing something that you actually stop getting better at it. And we know from previous research that specializing in any one sport at a young age can make someone actually more prone to injury. And as experts we talk to point out, even elite athletes switch up things with their workouts, making sure to target strength, cardio, flexibility, balance, and doing that every single week. I'm Dr. Sanjay Gupta, helping you live a better life.

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1: It's our phone prank, the phone, Jibba. Are you guys good with chopsticks?
2: I'm terrible.
3: Not really.
1: Yes. Most people not like the best, right? I'm going to call Jill. She works at a Chinese restaurant and tell her that I need a new set of chopsticks. When they delivered the food, the ones I got don't work. My food keeps falling. Something's a matter with these ones and they're not working. So I'd like it if you could bring me a fresh pair that work. How long will this take for him to come?
4: It might take him an hour to 2 hours.
1: An hour to 2 hours? They were just here like 15, 20 minutes ago.
4: Well, sir, I'm really sorry, but he has other deliveries already scheduled.
1: I know, but he didn't complete his delivery to me because you guys gave me a pair of faulty chopsticks and now I can't eat my food. It's sitting here getting cold.
2: Not
1: what's
2: good.
1: So why she doesn't scream, use a fork, is beyond me. It's our phone prank, the phone, Jibba, next here on Hey Morton.

0: Okay, we're about to call Jill. She works at a Chinese restaurant, and tell her that my chopsticks don't work. Like, do you, when you use chopsticks, all the food falls right. Yeah. I'm no good at it. I'm going to tell her it must be the chopsticks, and I need them to deliver me some new ones. Mine don't work. It's our phone prank. The phone, Jibba.
1: Golden Dragon, this is Jill speaking.
0: Jill, yeah, hi, this is Rick. Listen, you guys just delivered food to my house about 15 minutes ago. I'm going to need your driver to, they're going to have to come back and bring me some chopsticks. Would that be fine? We're over down here on 20 Street. You guys just brought us our order. Do you have that in your computer or whatever?
1: I do. He's actually doing deliveries right now.
0: Yeah.
1: What exactly is missing from the order?
0: No, nothing's missing. I need chopsticks. I need you to bring me a set of chopsticks.
1: Oh, so they forgot to put chopstick in there. Yeah, it might be a while. Do you want to try something?
0: Well, I would prefer it if you could turn around and bring them right now. The ones they sent me aren't working.
1: Oh, your chopsticks aren't working?
0: Right. When I go to use them, every time I go to bring the food up to my mouth, my thumb like twists and they fall.
1: They fall.
0: Like the food falls out. And so I'll be quite honest with you. I'm about to resort to using a fork because I'm not able to get any of the food to my mouth.
1: You might want to ask somebody to show you how to use the chopsticks.
0: Well, no, I've been using chopsticks for years. I know how to use chopsticks. Something's a matter with these ones, and they're not working. So I'd like it if you could bring me a fresh pair that work. How long will this take for him to come?
1: It might take him an hour to 2 hours.
0: An hour to 2 hours? They were just here like 15, 20 minutes ago.
1: Well, sir, I'm really sorry, but he has other deliveries already scheduled.
0: I know, but he didn't complete his delivery to me because you guys gave me a pair of faulty chopsticks, and now I can't eat my food. It's sitting here getting cold.
1: Okay, let's take a step back. Explain it to me again. What do your chopsticks look like? Is there something wrong with them? Are they too short? Are they broken?
0: They're just regular-looking chopsticks. I snapped them apart like you do, rubbed them on each other, and went to use them, and my food keeps rolling off.
1: Well, how are you holding them?
0: I have the ends are sticking out over my knuckle. I have one over my index finger, one that's over my middle finger, and my thumb is over the top, and I'm just moving my fingers back and forth to pick up the food.
1: I think that's the problem. I think you're using way too many fingers to get those.
0: No, that's exactly how you use them. Oh my God.
1: No, that's not how you use them.
0: How do you use them?
1: My 5-year-old can show you how to use chopsticks. Well,
0: can your 5-year-old drive a car to bring some to me?
1: I'm sorry. I think you have perfectly good chopsticks, but you're just not using them right, sir.
0: Yeah, I think they're broke.
1: I think it's a user issue. I think you should give up on the chopsticks and get a fork.
0: Is that funny to you? That's real funny. If I wanted to use a fork, I would have gone to the kitchen and got one. I want to eat my food the way I ordered it, with chopsticks. Otherwise, you wouldn't send them with me.
1: The chopsticks are not working for you today, sir.
0: I know, and that's why I want your driver to bring me some new ones.
1: Or revert to your hands.
0: Oh.
1: You're not going to get the chopsticks. Maybe you should look it up on YouTube.
0: I don't need to.
1: There's tons of videos on YouTube that show you exactly how to use chopsticks.
0: This is like a real, you know what?
1: My driver will be on his way, but he won't be there immediately.
0: Okay, well, you know what? In the meantime, how about you just sit there and listen to a prank call?
1: What?
0: How about you sit there and listen to a prank call?
1: I knew something was going to be called. This is Rick. This is a prank call.
0: Yes.
1: Are you serious?
0: Yes.
1: That phone jibba.
0: Yes, the phone jibba.
1: Oh, I knew it.

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1: I've got something to share with you that I think is really great. Graham C. Weaver is a hedge fund manager. He works for a company called Alpine Capital. He founded that company, and he went from being a Stanford professor to now managing billions of dollars in wealth.
2: I was going to say he's filthy rich, right?
1: Really rich. And really is good at taking a company from nothing and making something out of it. So how does a guy like that figure that out? He must have some secrets. And fortunately, he gets on social media and shares them. And his next set of secrets is 5 ways to be more productive at work. If you feel like at the end of the day you're not getting enough done, there's a good reason for that. And when he explains how you need to be more productive at work, you're like, you know, I gotta be honest. If I did what he said, I really would be.
2: Ooh.
1: I'll share his thoughts. You'll be more productive and the day will get off to a good start. Next, here on Hey Morton. Rah, rah.

0: about five ways to be more productive at work, because if you're at work and you're like, man, it's the end of the day, I don't get anything done, where did the time go? Maybe there are ways you could get a lot more out of your workday and have your free time really be free time. Listen to this.
1: Studies show that we waste about half of all the time we have at work. So here are the five biggest time killers from my perspective and how to fix them. So the first one is multitasking. There, for the record, is no such thing as multitasking. There is only switch tasking between two different tasks. A simple way to overcome this is literally turn your phone off.
0: This is huge because you hear people go, oh, I multitask all the time. You actually don't. You're just kind of quick switch tasking.
2: Right.
0: And Adina and I will get into this argument all the time. She's like, I can do two things at once. I'm like, you kind of can, but not really. You're not really productive.
2: Right.
0: Yeah. So one, switch your phone off.
1: Close your browsers. Turn your Wi-Fi off if you can. And just work on the one thing you're working on until it's done. You will have 10 times more productivity doing that. Number two is saying yes when you really want to say no. We're all people pleasers, but here's my invitation to you. They will get over it. If you can be brave for 30 seconds, you can often save yourself 60 minutes or even more. Number three is meetings. There should really only be two reasons you have a meeting, and that is to solve a problem or make a big decision. The vast majority of meetings are just updates that can be done in an email.
0: I really believe that too.
2: Yeah.
0: And I'm probably the worst. When I'm sitting in a meeting and people are joking and it's making small talk, I'm like, this is a waste of time.
2: Yeah, that's the drag.
0: Yeah, let's get to the point. Let's make our minds up and get on with it. We need action.
2: Yeah.
0: And can't have action sitting at a table.
1: Yeah. Number four is perfectionism. Realize that perfectionism is just fear in disguise. Just get it down, get it 70% right, send it off, and you'll be fine. You'll make way more progress doing that.
0: You know, honestly, that's one of mine. Like, you know what? It's not going to be right. Like, I don't know if you go through this, but if you have a video you need to make for something, you're like, oh, I don't have the right footage, or oh, I don't know if the voiceover's right. It's not going to be good. It's like, you know what? You just got to dive in and try and make it the best it can be.
2: Yeah. I mean, look, okay, George Lucas. You know what I mean?
0: Right.
2: Like, it's not what you envisioned. Make good of it. Yeah.
0: Yeah. You got what you got, yeah. And that's not a lot.
2: Right.
1: Fifth and finally, and most important, is working on the wrong things. Simple hack, make a list of the five most important things you want to get done this month, this week, this year. Keep that list in front of you and try to just align 50 to 75% of your time working on those five things. And you'll clear up so much of your nonsense that you're spending time on.
0: You know, it's really true.
2: That makes sense.
0: It really, really is. I've found that to be true. Like, look, here are the biggest things you want to work on. And like for our show, there are things like that. And just go, okay, these are the priorities and I can't stray from that, because you'll get pulled in different directions.
2: Right.
0: If you turn off your phone, your browser, work on one thing at a time and have that list of five things, you will be shocked at how much you get done. And when I betray that, man, I get nothing done here. I'll find myself distracted and two hours later going, what did I just do with my time?
2: You kind of learn that, like, down the way, you sacrifice something.
0: Yes. And so then you get home and go, oh, I still got to do this video.
2: Right.
0: I still got to do this show prep or something.
2: Yeah.
0: And there's your kid going, hey, let's go ride bikes. You're like, I'm doing it, but I feel like it's at a great cost. You don't want to be like that.
2: Yeah.
0: So those are the five things. If you want to follow him, his name is Graham C. Weaver. G-R-A-H-A-M-C-W-E. Well, Weaver. You know how to spell Weaver. W-E-A-V-E-R. All right. 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
2: For years, we've been talking about both the positive and negative effects of being on social media. And I would say, by and large, for older adults, social media is net positive. Not all positive, but net positive. Helps them keep in touch with friends and stay social. But for younger people, social media use, especially heavy use, tends to be net negative. In fact, according to this year's World Happiness Report, youth who use social media more than 5 hours a day reported a lower level of well-being. And researchers who study this sort of thing found that many teens wish these platforms didn't even exist, and yet they can't seem to stop using them. Experts we talked to largely suggested two things. Ideally, along with your friend group, take some time offline. Also, try to recurate your algorithm, so it shows you posts that'll make you feel good. I'm Dr. Sanjay Gupta, helping you live a better life.
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1: Coming up next in the dirt, Step Aside, Charlize Theron, who played Eileen Wuornos, the serial killer
2: and
1: monster.
2: That's right. I remember.
1: There's a new A-list actress taking on that role. I'll tell you who it is, who the serial killer she's playing, and maybe an Oscar in the offing for her next in the Daily Dirt.

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0: Well, Eileen Wuornos was the monster Charlize Theron played and won an Oscar for that, didn't she?
1: I believe so,
0: I think she did. Well, maybe an Oscar is coming up for this A-list actress as she gets set to take on another female serial killer. I'll tell you who it is and what the movie's all about. But first, well, Dolly Parton is back at it. On her 81st birthday, she made this announcement.
2: I can officially announce that Dolly, a true original musical, is coming to Broadway, and you're invited. It's about where I really come from, what I've lived, what I've lost, what I've loved, and how I found my way and told it in my own words. Now, the musical has some of my big hits, plus a lot of brand new songs that I've written just for the show. And the Broadway performances start in New York City later this year, and I can't wait to share it with all of you.
0: Catching.
1: Can we talk about the avenues of revenue that she has going on right now all at once?
0: I think she wants to be a billionaire before she dies. Is she a billionaire yet?
1: Close. Gotta be, right?
0: She's gotta be with all that going on. And you know what? Here's the thing. Someone came to her and said, look, how would you like to work without working? Write a couple new songs.
1: Yeah.
0: We'll put a play together. If you put your stamp on it, tell us what changes you need. And then there you go.
1: Boom.
0: Yeah, and you don't even have to act in it. We'll get someone.
1: Right.
0: Yeah, and then the songs will be great, and you'll make a ton of money on Broadway.
1: So Broadway, theme park, truck stop. Like that, she's going to, yeah.
0: And music catalog. Yeah, and didn't she write music for movies recently?
1: Tons.
0: Yeah, okay. Well, there you go. Good for you, Dolly. Get your bag.
1: Yeah.
0: That's good. Well, who's going to be playing a serial killer that may end up getting her an Oscar? Charlize Theron played Eileen Wuornos in Monster and completely transformed herself.
1: That was incredible, yeah.
0: You were like, whoa.
1: Yeah.
0: Way to de-glam.
1: Right.
0: Looks like Gina Davis may be doing the same thing. The Thelma and Louise actress looks like she's going to be cast in the lead role of a brand new movie. And this is about a serial killer known as the Killer Landlady or the Death House Landlady. Her name is Dorothea Puente. And apparently in the 80s, she was a woman who ran a boarding house for the less fortunate.
1: Yes.
0: And had 9 murders connected to her. And they said that, you know what? She was cashing their Social Security checks. Gina Davis is going to play her in that movie. And it looks like the movie should start shooting soon.
1: Oh, that might be good.
0: People are saying, yeah, Gina Davis is going to pull off a serial killer role and could be up for an Oscar too.
1: Dude,
0: when you de-glam, that's exactly what happens.
1: Totally,
0: right?
1: Yeah.
0: Hollywood loves it when you take the makeup off.
1: Every time.
0: Yeah, I'd be interested to watch this.
3: Well, listen to this. Lego just announced a new 5,000-piece Lord of the Rings fortress set that costs $460. Anyway, if you're looking for a line to end a first date, that ought to do it.
0: All right. Omrink. And that's your Daily Dirt here on Hey Morton.
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0: Any question you ask, we'll answer it. So just shoot it our way in our DMs at Hey Morton on Instagram. Now, Dennis said, Hey Morton, if each of you were given $1 million to bet and had to get all the money by coming out ahead, what would you bet the million on? So I guess that means, if we each... They gave us $1 million and we could place one bet. What would we do that would help us get the most money to take it all? Whoever ended up with the most money takes it all. Who do you think would come out the best? All right. Think about that for a second. See what you would bet on next here on Hey Morton.

0: Anything you want to know, we'll answer. Just hit us up in the DMs at Hey Morton. Dennis wants to know, Hey Morton, if each of you were given $1 million and had to bet it, you could take all the money if you came out first. What would you bet your $1 million on?
1: Okay. Wow. That's a good one. I would bet my money on... Can it be any type of industry or any type of thing?
0: Anything. Anything that is a wager you could place.
1: I would bet that Jeff Bezos becomes one of the first humans, like regular human, not astronaut, regular people human, to want to land on moon. On the moon, excuse me.
0: Want to land or is going to land. Those are two different things.
1: Going to, and like not a rocket, but like him actually step out on it.
0: So you would bet that Jeff Bezos will stand on the moon.
1: Like he would be one of the first humans when it is allowed that he would be up there.
2: That's huge coming from you.
1: Yeah. I think he's someone who would want that opportunity for himself, for his business, the way it looks, the way it makes him look powerful, like all those things. And he's got the means. So if anyone's going to go up, I think it would be him.
0: Okay. What is your bet, D-Rock?
2: I would do prop bets. First off, I'm horrible at betting. So I think, preface that at first. I think I would do like prop bets. Like I would bet that like No Doubt would perform Don't Speak at the end of their performance at the Sphere in Vegas, right?
1: Duh.
2: I would just do little prop bets like that throughout.
0: Wait, it's one bet. You have $1 million. You need to bet it on something. You don't get to split it up or hedge it.
2: Because
0: I would hedge that the United States would win the World Cup, but I would place like 25% on that, the other 75% on some different team doing it.
2: Yeah, I mean,
0: so you could just spread the risk. You have to place $1 million bet.
2: Oh my gosh, dude. I think it would have to be a sport related thing then. It definitely like the Raiders winning the Super Bowl or something like that. Like honestly, and that's a sin for me to even say. But I feel because I would take all of it. I would take, no one would bet on the Raiders to win a Super Bowl.
0: Right.
2: I would totally do it.
0: And then if they lost, then you lose out, but at least worth a chance.
2: Absolutely, yeah.
0: Oh, that's interesting.
1: Okay.
0: I would bet that Jeff Bezos will become the next trillionaire.
1: That is solid. That's totally.
0: Now, I don't think my odds would be good, though. Your odds are better than mine, because who's going to wager against that? Someone that wants a long shot?
2: Right. Yeah.
0: Yeah. And it's probably going to be the guy that owns NVIDIA or whatever that guy is. Jensen Wang or whatever. Yeah. He's probably going to be the next guy because he's making all those chips.
1: Mm.
0: I don't know what else you could bet on. It seems like there's nothing that's a sure bet anymore, right?
2: There really isn't.
1: It's $1 million, man. You just got to kiss it goodbye if you're wrong.
0: Yeah, right? I know. It's hard. I mean, the world feels like it's changing so fast. Yeah. You don't know what to bet on anymore.
2: Yeah.
0: You know what? Red. I'm going to bet it on red. I would bet $1 million on red. I got a 49% chance of getting on red.
2: How many chips do you get with that?
0: Ooh, you get 2 million back. It's a either or bet. And the way the house wins on that is that they have two spots, 0 and 00, that are neither red nor black.
1: Ooh.
0: And so you have a 48% chance, I think, of getting it.
1: Every casino's like, come to ours. Come to ours.
2: The water's warm. Yeah. Come on,
0: money. Yeah, 100%.
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0: All right, let's play Guess Words. 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He typically wins. He has a better track record than Adina, but Adina has been getting very close recently, so it could be anyone's game. Yesterday you won, I think.
1: That's right.
0: Or wait, no, you lost in a tiebreaker. But a tiebreaker.
1: Let me believe I did.
0: But you won. Kind of. All right. Play with Adina. You might vibe with her and do really well.
2: You never know.
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0: It's time to play Guess Words. 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
0: All right, 30 seconds on the clock. Say pass if you get stumped. On your marks, get set, go.
2: Papa John's, they sell
1: pizza.
2: This is a hedgehog. He's blue, and he's a video game and a cartoon.
1: Sonic.
2: Yes. After you graduate high school, you go to
1: college.
2: On Sunday, you pray at
1: church.
2: The opposite of last place is in
1: first place.
2: Yes. When you agree, you shake what with people?
1: Hand.
2: Yes. Earth is a
1: planet.
2: Yes. Miami's football team. What is their mascot? It also swims at SeaWorld.
1: A dolphin.
2: Yes.
0: Oh, wow. You got it just in time.
3: Oh, my God.
0: You got eight. That's good. You guys did really good today. Leo, nice work, man.
4: Good job, dude.
0: Yes. Sonic, Dolphins,
1: yeah, thank you.
0: All that. Yeah. You should feel good about that. Good start.
3: Really good.
0: All right. Hold on, Leo. Don't go anywhere. Anna's waiting to play. Anna.
5: Hey.
0: You and Adina need to get 9 to win, 8 to tie. I think you could do it.
2: It's doable.
5: Oh, my God. Okay.
0: Focus. Here we go. 30 seconds on the clock. Say pass if you get stumped. On your marks, get set, go.
3: Not an arena, but a soccer blank.
5: Field.
3: Bigger. It's like huge. It's what, or a concert.
5: Stadium.
3: Yes. A director yells blank on set. Like a
5: pass.
3: Lights, camera.
5: Pass.
3: Okay. You buy a flat blank TV.
5: Green?
3: Yes. Not a circle, but it's a little long, so it's called a
5: rectangle. Oval.
3: Yes.
0: Time's up. You guys got 3 today. The word that she was trying to get you to say was light, camera, what? What are they?
5: Action
0: is the word. Action. So blank figure, like G.I.
3: Yeah.
0: Joe is a blank figure.
3: That's a good
0: action
3: one,
0: figure.
3: Too.
2: Oh, yeah.
0: But you know what? Who cares? We're just having fun, and we just call it guess words. You got 3 today, and you got oval, which is not... Why didn't you say the president works in the blank office?
2: Blank office, yeah.
3: Oh, I forgot.
0: Got it, had a shape.
3: The star. I forgot about that.
0: The hexagon office? Nope. Keep trying. Rectangle office? Nope. Octagon office? No.
2: Dang it.
0: Getting closer. Hey, you did a good job. Anna, thank you for playing Guess Words here on Hey Morton.
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14: For more than a decade, the Environmental Working Group has put out a list of the so-called Dirty Dozen. These are the non-organic produce contaminated with the highest levels of pesticides. Well, this year, spinach topped the list, followed by kale, collard, mustard greens, strawberries, grapes, nectarines, peaches, cherries, apples, blackberries, pears, potatoes, and blueberries. Now, all these fruits and vegetables are part of a healthy diet, so no one is saying you shouldn't eat them. Point is, though, you could consider buying these items organic if and when you can, and then taking extra care when you wash them. The FDA recommends rinsing all fruits and vegetables, even the ones that are organic, under running water that is slightly warmer than room temperature. Don't use soap, bleach, or any fancy produce washes. I'm Dr. Sanjay Gupta, helping you live a better life.
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2: It's our phone prank, the phone jibba. We're going to call Jackie. She works at Target. What did people at Target wear?
3: Khakis and a red shirt.
2: There you go. Well, Klaus isn't having that. He needs some fashion and has some ideas for Jackie about their new uniforms.
4: You like that uniform? That's disgusting. How can you wear that piece of garbage? How about instead I give you an idea and then you can tell all the employees this is the new way we are going into the store, okay?
5: I am not. No, you just called customer service. I don't catch pitches.
4: No, I'm telling you the way to tell everyone to do this. Just hear me out for a second, okay?
5: I'm not in charge here.
4: There's, well, if you hear me out, we can do it. Just wait one second.
6: I'm sorry, I get very excited.
7: I love it.
4: She's about to have a lesson. It's a house of Klaus.
2: Fashion on the way for Target. It's our phone prank, the phone jibba, next here on Hey Morton.

0: It's our phone prank, the phone jibber. We're going to call Claudia. She works in Target customer service and tell her that we don't like the uniforms and we've got some ideas about stuff she could actually get the employees to wear instead. Well, I'm not going to do it. Klaus is going to do it.
1: Oh, I love him.
0: It's time for the House of Klaus, Claudia. It's our phone prank, the phone jibber.
2: Customer service. This is Claudia. How can I help you?
3: Hello, Claudia. Yes, my name is Klaus, and I have a question for you today. Who am I talking to? The store with the bullseye on the front?
2: Yes, this is Target.
3: Okay, perfect. I have the question for you. Are you wearing the store uniform as we are speaking?
2: Yes, I am.
3: Let me guess. Red shirt and khaki pants.
2: Absolutely.
3: Would you agree that your uniform lacks pizzazz?
2: It's a uniform, and I like it.
3: You like that uniform? That's disgusting. How can you wear that piece of garbage? How about instead I give you an idea, and then you can tell all the employees, this is the new way we are going in the store, okay?
2: I am not. No, you just called customer service. I'm not. I don't catch pitches.
3: No, I'm telling you the way to tell everyone to do this. Just hear me out for a second, okay?
2: I'm not in charge here.
3: Well, if you hear me out, we can do it. Just wait 1 second. I'm sorry, I get very excited. So here's what my idea is. We take all of the pants and we shrink them down and we make the buttocks very tight and very taut so you can see the ultimate shape of the buttocks and even maybe if you are wearing the underclothing or not, yeah?
2: I don't deal with the uniform.
3: Would you agree with me that perhaps your uniforms could be a little bit more sexy and revealing so that way to attract more customers?
2: I would love to help you if you have something customer service related. But the uniform is nothing that I can deal with.
3: Well, you know what? You put it on, so why not?
2: Who is this?
3: My name is Klaus, and we are going to start a fashion trend that will catch the whole nation at the Target store.
2: Well, Klaus, yes. I would love to help you out. The best that I can do is transfer you to the store manager.
3: No, we are doing it. We are going to make it so sexy. You're going to walk the aisle in style. It's time for...

0: So is it a yes or a no?
1: I don't even know what's going on right now.
0: They are talking about getting in on the ground floor.
1: Ow. Wait,
0: I tell you, one last
1: is
0: question.
1: This, oh my God.
0: What?
1: Is this a radio guy? Is this Come on.
2: It's the phone, Gemma. It's Rick.
1: Oh my gosh. What is the music? Oh my, what was going on?

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1: I want to talk about, real quick, 866-570-1903. Here's the question. What is your best summertime memory? And here's what I mean by that. Sometimes if you close your eyes, you can remember when you were younger and summer was about 8 months long and you went to camp, but then you had those days where you were just bored or you hung out with your friends in the neighborhood or like, can you close your eyes and remember a day you woke up? It's like 9:30. Nothing's going on. You can smell summer in your nose. It's kind of warm.
2: 100%.
1: What did you do on those days? Like, what are some things that you did to kill time?
2: I'll never forget this one specific day. I had saved up money for about a month, and me and five of my buddies, this was like the most grown-up thing a kid could ever do. We got our bikes, we got the air pumped up at the gas station, and we rode all the way to downtown and back. And we thought that we were like the Goonies. We thought we went on a trek. We thought we were on Oregon Trail, dude. We thought that we made the conquest from home to the big city and back, and we felt so grown and so adult and so scared.
1: Went and got something to eat, probably like at 7-Eleven or
2: totally
1: somewhere.
2: Totally unhealthy, like a Slurpee or like ice cream and then a bag of chips and just went about our day. But it was the most amazing summer day for us. Till this day, I could text one of my friends right now and they'll go, oh my God, yes.
1: Remember that day?
2: Totally.
1: I have so many like weird, different like windows in that. Some days I remember picking berries. I worked on where I lived in the Northwest. They had the berry bus and you would get on it at like 7:30 in the morning. You wouldn't get back till 4 and you had to go pick berries in these fields.
2: Oh, wow.
1: And any kid who's from the Northwest knows what this is because it was cherries, raspberries, blueberries. Strawberries were the hardest because you had to bend over.
2: Okay.
1: When I see people go to like, you pick strawberries, I'm like, not anymore. I did my time. It was not easy. And I was not good at it. Yeah. And they would give you a row. And the row went for like, seemed like a mile long. You've seen a row of strawberries in a field.
2: Oh, for sure.
1: Like,
2: yeah.
1: Here's your row. Pick all the strawberries on it. And don't pick the green ones, only the ripe ones. Those are the ones we want.
2: Right.
1: Well, there are people there that's their livelihood. And so they're like, plop, plop, plop, plop, plop, plop, plop, plop, plop, just grabbing them quickly. And the problem is you all start at the row and they blow a whistle and it's almost like a race. Like, okay. And you look around and you're the last one. Everyone else is about 5 yards ahead of you. And then 20 minutes later, they're about 10 yards ahead of you. And
2: they're like, crushing it. Yeah.
1: What are you doing? You guys are really good at this. I'm not that good at it. My back hurts.
2: Oh, man.
1: It was not good. It's like, I'm not cut out for this. But I did, to get school clothes money, my mom's like, if you want to buy the school clothes you want, you got to pick berries and make money.
2: Oh, my gosh.
1: That bus would pick you up. You'd take a lunch. I remember sitting on the bus for lunch and eating my lunch going, this blows.
2: It's like a work summer camp.
1: Yeah. And I had friends there, but they knew better. They would make sure we were like rows and rows apart so we couldn't mess around.
2: Oh, so you couldn't goof off. Yeah.
1: Yeah. I remember that summertime memory, just walking to the berry bus, just dreading it, going, I got to have jokes or something. There's got to be a better way to make a living. Yeah, I don't think this is it for me. So what's your favorite summertime memory?

0: me.
1: And talking about your summer break, I just want to know, what's your favorite summertime memory? Our phone number is 866-570-1903. 866-570-1903. Just describe what that was like. I remember getting up really early in the Northwest. This is like, we live north of Seattle, about 2 hours.
2: Mm-hmm.
1: And same thing, we got on our bikes. We got on our bikes that day and had to do my cousin's paper route. So it was like 7 a.m. And it was chilly at that point. There was still dew on the ground, and we wrapped all the papers. The newspaper route was about 4 miles long. It was long.
2: Oh, wow. Okay.
1: So we're halfway to town by then. And at the end of the paper route, we decided to just keep riding into town. We probably had about 10 bucks between us.
2: Okay.
1: We made our way to the 7-Eleven and each got a Slurpee, like you said. I think I got like a Charleston Chew. Remember those?
2: Oh, I remember those. Yeah,
1: those candy bars were like long and huge, so you could get away with eating a Charleston Chew for a long time.
2: Yeah.
1: So I got that, and then we played a couple video games. And then after that, we rode over to the post office because it had a cool ramp we could like jump our BMX bikes off. So we spent about half an hour at the post office just jumping off it. By then, it was around like noon. So we decided to ride up the hill. There's a really steep, long hill to my grandmother's house. There was a bunch of schools and subdivisions at the top of the hill. So we ride up the hill. We get to my grandma's house. She makes us something to eat. We hang out there for about an hour. That's boring. And then we get on our bikes and we rode halfway home and got to the train tracks, waited for a train to come by and smash pennies.
2: Pennies, yeah.
1: Yeah. And it did smash the pennies and it shot them off so far that we couldn't find them. We're like, where'd it go? Go. You have to put it right in the middle of the track and it'll smash a penny. But if you don't, it'll just shoot it off somewhere.
2: Like ricochet somewhere.
1: Yeah, we had no idea. She can't stand right there and wait for it. You got to back off.
2: Right, yeah.
1: Yeah, and so we could never find those pennies. We finally got on our bikes, made our way back home, and there was a little grocery store on the way home, like a little corner store, and went in there and bought like a ton of Jolly Ranchers, went back to my cousin's house. We set up a tent in his backyard and made a campfire.
2: Oh, my God.
1: We roasted hot dogs. We didn't have any buns, but we ate those hot dogs and then camped out in the tent and ate all our Jolly Ranchers. And I just remember every minute of that day vividly. And I don't know what it is about that summer day. I never forget it. I must have rode my bike like 20 miles.
2: Oh, for sure.
1: Dude. No problem with that, right?
2: Yeah, it was like the Tour de France. You know what I mean?
1: Totally free. Yeah. 100% free. I remember at one point being like half a mile ahead of my cousin. He was getting mad because I was pulling away. I'm like, yeah, it's just the speed I ride.
2: Yeah, keep up, bro.
1: Yeah, we're on BMX bikes. What are you going to do? Yeah, I remember that day. To this day, I still remember waking up. I remember every part of it, like, vividly. And I just think back to summer. I'm like, man, summer seemed like it was 9 months long.
2: My gosh, right? Yeah.
1: Our phone number is 866-570-1903. Ed's on the phone. Ed, do you remember your summer day? Good to hear from you, by the way.
3: Every summer, when I went to school, it was junior high and high school. Okay, not middle school. So you'd go, ninth grade was your last. That was your last year of junior high, okay? So I would always go to summer school so I can not have any classes in my senior year, which ended up perfect. I only had one class when I was a senior because I did two classes of summer school between those 3 years. All right. At the end of summer school, there was a caravan of us that would get in our cars and go to the beach. That was every summer. I was so happy that my grandfather gave me his 61 Ford Falcon without any brakes. So,
1: doesn't matter. You don't need brakes when you got ambition.
3: Yeah, you know, it was a 3-speed, so I knew how to downshift in that thing. And I took five other 16-year-olds, girls in bikinis and guys in shorts and no shirts. That's how we dressed to go to the beach. And they had a thrill of their life when we finally were driving down to the main street over there where we used to go to. It was a big wide street.
1: Mm-hmm.
3: The red light comes up, and I'm hitting and pumping the brakes like crazy, trying not to let them know that there's no brakes. I'm downshifting. You hear the muffler was broken, so it sounded really loud downshift. And they're just sitting there talking, having a great time. My hands are white from squeezing the steering wheel so hard. I'm going to stop. But I kept a straight face. I didn't let them know until we got to the beach parking lot. and I'm like breathing really hard. And they're like, what's the matter? Are you okay? I go, yeah. Let's go have some fun.
1: I'm cool.
2: Almost had to stop like a Flintstone, right?
3: Oh, my gosh.
1: I remember.
3: That's it.
1: Yeah, I remember once having a two-door sedan, and it had a hand emergency brake, right?
2: Uh-huh.
1: And it was like a car from the 90s, and I was with my friends in the car. We were driving down these country roads that had grass on either side of them that went into grass fields.
2: Mm.
1: And so I thought it would be funny to pull off the road a little bit and pull on the emergency brake and slide the back of the car a little bit and then shoot back onto the
2: road.
1: Fishtail? Yeah, fishtail just a little bit. Well, I did it too much one time and just started sliding all the way off the road. My friend's like, no. And it slid right into a telephone pole and like dented my door in. Now, it was slow enough where I didn't break anything, but I hit it and it pushed the door in so you couldn't put the window down. My other window didn't work. And to keep the car from overheating, you had to turn the heater on. So in summer, we'd have the heater cranked on, and you'd have to open the door and hold it open because you couldn't get the windows down, and it would be like 90 degrees in my car.
2: No, thank you.
1: Nope. And that's basically what I get. I was like, bro.
3: What the heck?
1: Yeah, exactly. My friend's
3: like, daredevil.
1: Yeah, they're like, I'm not getting in your car, bro. It's like 200 degrees. I'll show up like a sauna treatment when I get there. Ed, thank you so much, Vince. Great having you on. And thank you for sharing your summer story.
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7: A better life with Dr. Sanjay Gupta.
8: By age 35, two-thirds of American men will experience some degree of noticeable hair loss. And by age 50, about 85% of men will have significantly thinning hair. That's according to the American Hair Loss Association. Now, one dermatologist explained that hair loss can either be genetic or it can be triggered by stress, illness, surgery, medications, major life events. No matter the cause, a lot of men, understandably, are frustrated by hair loss because it seems like a loss of control. You can take great care of your scalp by all sorts of expensive lotions and potions, but that might not matter. There are some tried and true medications that might work, like minoxidil or finasteride. 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And I've heard more and more how liberating this can be for a lot of guys. 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I'm Dr. Sanjay Gupta, helping you live a better life.
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7: Coming up next in the...

Dirt. Oh, the blonde actresses will be lining up because coming to the big screen, the biopic of all biopics, Britney Spears' book, The Woman in Me, is becoming a biopic. Who will play Britney? No word on that, but details next here in the Daily Dirt.

0: Well, coming to Hollywood, the biggest biopic for blonde actresses that has come their way probably in years. I'm not talking about Jessica Simpson, even bigger than that. But first, speaking of blonde, the state of Utah has revoked the license of a boarding school where socialite Paris Hilton said she was abused as a teenager.
1: Oh, yeah, yeah.
0: You'll remember she said that she went there and was put in confinement. They said that she said they gave her drugs, and she was a subject of abuse, neglect, and trauma, and went and protested the school. Well, it turns out, after saying she was one of those children who knows what it feels like to cry for help and believe no one's coming, she said today children inside that facility know someone's coming to protect them. It looks like the school had their license shut down because they failed to provide applicable health and safety services for clients. So Provo Canyon School, no more. And the activism for Paris Hilton wasn't just a joke. It came to fruition.
1: Wow.
0: So pretty awesome for her.
1: Yeah, good for her.
0: Get ready, because all the blonde actresses will be lining up to be Britney Spears. The Woman in Me, her book, which she received $15 million advance for, sold 6 million copies worldwide.
1: That's amazing.
0: And so they made their money on that.
1: Oh, yeah.
0: And now the biopic is being written, and the Wicked producer, Mark Platt, is going to produce this biopic.
1: Oh, that's
0: going
1: to be big.
0: Who do you think will play her? Like a Sabrina Carpenter?
1: Maybe.
0: Who do you think could pull that off?
1: Or a Sydney Sweeney, maybe?
0: Sydney Sweeney. They're all lining up.
1: Yeah.
0: You can bet for sure. Look for it coming soon, the Britney Spears biopic, The Woman in Me.
2: The airport in New Zealand recently posted a sign to limit the amount of time for curbside drop-offs that says, quote, max hug time, 3 minutes, while Newark Airport posted a sign that says, please bang when you get home.
0: All right, I'm Rick, and that's your Daily Dirt here on Hey Morton.
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0: Ask us anything and watch us answer. Simple as that. It is Hey Morton.
4: Samantha hit us up and she asked, Hey Morton, what is your biggest turn off in a person?
0: Ooh, man, it's hard for me to like pick one. What are my five biggest?
4: Oh, man.
0: No, there is one that's really, really sticks out. Like, okay. Really sticks out. All right, it's next here on Hey Morton.

0: Ask us any question and we'll answer it. Just hit us up in the DMs at Hey Morton.
1: Samantha asked, Hey Morton, what is your biggest turnoff in a person?
0: What is yours, Adina?
1: When someone grabs a fork and a knife and their fork or knife, it's, you know, when they grab it with like their full hand, like a kid sometimes would, instead of like properly holding it. Can't stand it. I don't want to be friends with you. If you're my friend, I will correct you and I will force you to hold your fork and knife properly. Listen, I'm not like prim and proper, you know, no, but I cannot stand that. To me, it's like, I don't know. Like, where did you first of all learn that? I don't get it. I don't get it. It just screams, I have yet to eat a steak. I don't know. I'm sorry. That's so judgmental, but like, what are we doing?
0: That's funny. Good. That's a good one. What about you, D?
2: My turnoff, it's kind of weird, but you know how like people have that strange ability to like scratch their throat with that weird noise that they make? It's like a wurt, wurt, wurt, wurt.
1: I think I can do it.
2: No, it's like a almost
0: what are you
2: like
0: trying to talk to aliens.
2: Yeah, way to go, disclosure like day.
0: Yeah. It sounds like you could be in a Spielberg movie.
2: It drives me crazy, dude. It drives me insane. It's like a weird scratchy noise that they make.
0: And that's
2: like,
0: interesting.
2: Like they're gonna hawk a loogie or something like that. And you're like, yeah, don't aim it somewhere else.
1: Aim.
0: Yeah.
2: Like turn your face, bro. Like go excuse yourself.
1: What the heck?
2: I can't do it.
0: I have to tell you, are we talking physical turnoff or just anything?
2: Anything.
0: Oh, someone who displays wealth.
2: Oh, yeah, yeah, for sure.
0: It's like, you got a Mercedes, big deal.
1: Yup.
0: Oh, you got to let people know. If I see someone who's like, I got the handbag, I got the belt buckle, I got the car, I got the thing, it's like, that's low money.
1: The logo, I can't say the word, but like,
0: yes.
1: You know.
0: Yep.
2: You're like, if I had an 800 credit score, I'd get it too. You know what I mean? Like,
0: you don't even need that anymore. That's the point.
2: You it's don't,
0: like,
2: yeah.
0: The only flex there is left is like a house that's worth a lot of money.
2: Right.
1: Really, yeah.
0: Or
1: yeah.
0: Owning a private jet.
2: Correct.
0: Riding on a private jet.
2: That's not even a flex.
0: It's not a flex because, you know what, a lot of people are hitching rides, it seems like.
1: Me and 10 girlfriends can do that on a weekend.
0: Yeah. Maybe. Right?
1: It up.
0: Yeah. If you're only flying for 45 minutes.
2: Yeah.
0: Where'd you guys go? Oh, we went just over there. Okay.
1: Yeah, but it can't be longer than an hour, guys.
0: Just over the pond. Like showing everyone that you sat on a private jet once and drank champagne.
2: Yeah.
1: So
0: not a flex.
1: Oh,
0: but if you own the plane, that's different.
2: Right.
0: Right? Yeah. So, yeah, when I see people display wealth, it's never at a level where it shouldn't be impressive to anyone. It just means that you're foolish with your money because you're spending it on things you can't really afford.
2: Right.
1: Mm-hmm.
0: And that to me is such a turnoff. Like, show me you make bad decisions without telling me to make bad decisions.
1: Yes.
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0: It is Thursday. Today we're going to play a fun little game. All you have to do is know your history when we play History or Mystery.
1: Oh,
2: okay.
0: I'm going to ask you questions of historical significance. First person to get three wrong is out. So can you beat Adina? You're going to play head-to-head against someone today.
1: Bring it on.
0: 866-570-1903. Is it history or to you, is it a mystery? History or mystery? We'll see what you know when it comes to our significant history. You're like, I don't know, Rick. It's a mystery to me.

0: It's Thursday. It's time to play a game. We're going to find out whether or not you know your history. It's time to play History or Mystery, where we ask you questions of significant history and see if you know the answer. And who are we playing against today, D-Rock?
1: On line four, we have Eric.
0: Oh, Eric, welcome to the show.
2: Good morning. How you doing?
0: Really good. Are you ready for History or Mystery?
2: I am.
0: Okay, do you know anything about history?
2: I think maybe a little bit more than the average person, but I mean, I wouldn't say I'm a buff,
0: right.
2: But I know some stuff.
0: Okay. All right, good. That's perfect. It's perfect. Adina knows some history too, so we'll put your comparable historical knowledge to the test. Adina, do you want to go first or Eric? Eric, would you like to go first?
2: Sure.
0: Okay, first person to get three wrong is out.
3: Okay.
0: And of course, it'll go, if you get the next question wrong after Eric got three wrong, we would keep going till tiebreaker. So here we go. Eric, who was the Prime Minister of the United Kingdom during World War II? You have 5 seconds to answer.
2: Winston Churchill?
0: Very good.
1: Good job, dude.
3: Oh, I'm in trouble.
0: You didn't know Winston Churchill?
3: No. I don't know. Why would I know that?
0: No. It's a massively... Now, Eric...
3: Oh, God.
0: Adina should know that, taken world history in high school, right? That's a pretty basic one.
2: Yeah, it's, well, I don't know about basic, but it's, yeah, I mean,
0: all right.
2: I knew it pretty easily.
0: All right, Adina?
3: I feel like we're going to find out he's a history teacher at the end.
0: I don't know if that's the one that does it. Yeah. D-Rock, you knew Winston Churchill,
1: yes,
0: right?
1: Yes.
0: Yeah. All right, Adina, who invented the telephone?
3: Alexander Bell Graham. No, Graham Bell.
0: Yeah, very good. Yeah. I'd have given that to you.
3: Yeah.
0: You can jimble jamble the words. It don't matter. Got that right. Okay. Here we go, Eric. Who gave the famous I Have a Dream speech?
2: Martin Luther King Jr.
0: Very good.
2: Thank you.
0: All right. Adina, what empire was ruled by Julius Caesar?
3: Oh, please. God help me. Roman Empire?
0: Yes, very good.
2: Yeah.
3: Oh. Ooh, dude, this is exciting. Okay.
0: Yes. Well, we're not adding correct answers.
3: Oh, yeah.
0: We're adding incorrect. And so far, nobody's blown it yet. All right.
2: Okay.
0: Eric, what is considered the event that started the U.S. war in Afghanistan in 2001?
2: The bombing on 9/11 of the
0: That's
2: World Trade Center.
0: Very good.
2: Yeah, sort of faced, yeah.
0: Adina, who wrote the Declaration of Independence? Oh.
3: George Washington.
0: What's that?
3: George Washington?
0: Oh,
3: I don't know.
0: That's the first one. Thomas Jefferson.
1: Thomas Jefferson.
0: Yes, that's
3: another one.
0: Did you know that one, Eric?
2: I did, yeah.
0: All right.
3: I got no chance. Okay.
0: Eric, what was the name of the U.S. president during the Great Depression and most of World War II?
2: Roosevelt?
0: Very good. Yep. By the way, presidents will take last name. That's fine. Adina, what president is on the $5 bill?
3: I don't know. I have no idea.
0: That's two for Abraham Lincoln.
3: Oh.
1: I use debit.
3: Yeah.
0: On my debit card, it's a picture of my cousin.
1: Yeah.
3: Mr. Chase is on mine.
0: Yes.
1: Mr. Chase.
3: Okay.
0: All right. Eric, in what year did World War I begin? World War I, what year did it start?
2: I want to say 1914.
0: Very good. Yes.
2: All right.
3: I actually knew that. Wow.
0: You knew that one?
3: I did.
0: That's great.
3: Ah.
0: All right, Adina, what ancient city was buried by a volcanic eruption in 79 AD?
3: That I don't know.
0: What?
3: Unless it's Atlantis, I don't know another city that would go under.
2: Woo!
0: Eric, would you like to? I know
1: he's already celebrating.
0: Yes. Would you like to try and answer? Do you know the answer, Eric?
2: Pompeii.
0: Very good. Pompeii. The Italian city of Pompeii. Yeah. People's bodies were frozen, flash frozen, as they burned from the volcanic ash coming down so quickly. And you can visit Pompeii and see where they've excavated those bodies still in their state.
3: Wow.
1: Yeah, that's crazy.
0: It's huge.
2: Scared faces.
0: Yeah. Yeah, scared faces, right? Frozen in time.
3: Wow.
0: And all news to Adina.
3: Yeah, I've never heard of any of this.
0: Wait, you never heard of Pompeii?
3: Never. I skipped that portion, I think, of class. I think I ditched that day.
4: She ditched that day, yeah.
0: Pompeii week, you were not there for it.
3: I wasn't there.
0: Well, hey, you know what, Eric? That works out for you. You win history.
2: I'm so excited. Yes.
3: I'm so excited.
2: That was amazing.
0: Hold on the line. That's how it goes when you history or...
3: Oh, mystery!
0: There you go.
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1: It's our phone prank, the phone, Jibba. Are you guys good with chopsticks?
2: I'm terrible.
3: Not really.
1: Yes. Most people not like the best, right? I'm going to call Jill. She works at a Chinese restaurant and tell her that I need a new set of chopsticks. When they delivered the food, the ones I got don't work. My food keeps falling. Something's the matter with these ones. And they're not working. So I'd like it if you could bring me a fresh pair that work. How long will this take for him to come?
4: It might take him an hour to 2 hours.
1: An hour to 2 hours? They were just here like 15, 20 minutes ago.
4: Well, sir, I'm really sorry, but he has other deliveries already scheduled.
1: I know, but he didn't complete his delivery to me because you guys gave me a pair of faulty chopsticks and now I can't eat my food. It's sitting here getting cold.
2: Not
1: what?
2: Good.
1: Why she doesn't scream, use a fork, is beyond me. It's our phone prank, the phone, Jibba, next here on Hey Morton.

0: okay, we're about to call Jill. She works at a Chinese restaurant, and tell her that my chopsticks don't work. Like, do you, when you use chopsticks, they all the food falls right. Yeah. You're no good at it. I'm going to tell her it must be the chopsticks, and I need them to deliver me some new ones. Mine don't work. It's our phone prank, the phone, Jibba.
1: Golden Dragon, this is Jill speaking.
0: Jill, yeah, hi, this is Rick. Listen, you guys just delivered food to my house about 15 minutes ago. I'm going to need your driver to, they're going to have to come back and bring me some chopsticks. Would that be fine? We're over down here on 20th Street. You guys just brought us our order. Do you have that in your computer or whatever?
1: I do. He's actually doing deliveries right now.
0: Yeah.
1: What exactly is missing from the order?
0: No, nothing's missing. I need chopsticks. I need him to bring me a set of chopsticks.
1: Oh, so they forgot to put chopstick in there. Yeah, it might be a while. Do you want to try something?
0: I would prefer it if he could turn around and bring them right now. The ones they sent me aren't working.
1: Oh, your chopsticks aren't working?
0: Right. When I go to use them, every time I go to bring the food up to my mouth, my thumb like twists and they fall.
1: They fall.
0: Like the food falls out. And so I'll be quite honest with you. I'm about to resort to using a fork because I'm not able to get any of the food to my mouth.
1: You might want to ask somebody to show you how to use the chopsticks.
0: No, I've been using chopsticks for years. I know how to use chopsticks. Something's a matter with these ones. And they're not working. So I'd like it if you could bring me a fresh pair that work. How long will this take for him to come?
1: It might take him an hour to 2 hours.
0: An hour to 2 hours? They were just here like 15, 20 minutes ago.
1: Well, sir, I'm really sorry, but he has other deliveries already scheduled.
0: I know, but he didn't complete his delivery to me because you guys gave me a pair of faulty chopsticks, and now I can't eat my food. It's sitting here getting cold.
1: Okay, let's take a step back. Explain it to me again. What do your chopsticks look like? Is there something wrong with them? Are they too short? Are they broken?
0: They're just regular-looking chopsticks. I snapped them apart like you do, rubbed them on each other, and went to use them, and my food keeps rolling off.
1: Well, how are you holding them?
0: I have the ends are sticking out over my knuckle. I have one over my index finger, one that's over my middle finger, and my thumb is over the top, and I'm just moving my fingers back and forth to pick up the food.
1: I think that's the problem. I think you're using way too many fingers to get those.
0: No, that's exactly how you use them. Oh my God.
1: No, that's not how you use them.
0: How do you use them?
1: My 5-year-old can show you how to use chopsticks. Well,
0: can your 5-year-old drive a car to bring some to me?
1: I'm sorry. I think you have perfectly good chopsticks, but you're just not using them right, sir.
0: Yeah, I think they're broke.
1: I think it's a user issue. I think you should give up on the chopsticks and get a fork.
0: Is that funny to you? That's real funny. If I wanted to use a fork, I would have gone to the kitchen and got one. I want to eat my food the way I ordered it, with chopsticks. Otherwise, you wouldn't send them with me.
1: The chopsticks are not working for you today, sir.
0: I know, and that's why I want your driver to bring me some new ones.
1: Or revert to your hands.
0: I don't need tons of videos
1: on YouTube that show you exactly how to use chopsticks.
0: So this is like a real, you know what?
1: Driver will be on his way, but he won't be there immediately.
0: Okay, well, you know what? In the meantime, how about you just sit there and listen to a prank call?
1: What?
0: How about you sit there and listen to a prank call?
1: I knew something was going on this call. This is Rick. This is a prank call.
0: Yes.
1: Are you serious?
0: Yes.
1: That phone, Jibba.
0: Yes, the phone, Jibba.
1: I knew it.

Star 102.3, your home for all the hits. Good morning. Happy Thursday. It is Kristen stepping in here a little after 10 o'clock. Here's Bruno Mars, Lady Gaga.

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4: A better life with Dr. Sanjay Gupta.
5: For decades, the prevailing wisdom for someone who's had a heart attack has been to put them on beta blockers for the rest of their life. But new research suggests that might not be necessary, and that the benefits of these medications probably taper off after a year or two. On the whole, and for the average person, beta blockers are very safe and very effective. But, as with any medication, they can come with a cost. A financial one, and also potential side effects. We're talking about things like fatigue, dizziness, dry mouth, dry eyes. I want to be clear when I say that you absolutely should talk to your doctor before starting or stopping any medication. Point is, if you're years out from a heart attack and you're in otherwise good health, you might want to ask your doctor about discontinuing beta blockers. You want to, of course, keep up a healthy lifestyle, diet, exercise, and sleep. I'm Dr. Sanjay Gupta, helping you live a better life.
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1: Well, if you've got $50,000, you could have a part of Travis Kelce and Taylor Swift's wedding.
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1: If you're an idiot. 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
2: night.
1: Yep, said this isn't just a bag. It's history. 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
2: That's great.
1: $50K for it. Last night, the listing was already gone. Also, a website called NewYorkCityGarbage.com was selling trash that came from Madison Square Garden that night. They're like fabric, soda can tops, single AirPod, $25 a piece. 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
2: I mean, there might be value in that.
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1: Other than that, goodbye, money. Check it out. Each hour, tune in for Fresh Dirt every morning. 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

Star 102.3, your home for all the hits. It is Kristen. Good morning. A little after 10 o'clock on a Thursday, winding down the work week here. Got a lot of great music on the way, like this one from Sienna Spiro, now with the Die on This Hill. Star 102.3.

0: Star 102.3, your home for all the hits. It is Kristen. It is a little after 10 o'clock here on a Thursday. And you know what that means. Tomorrow, we officially kick off the weekend together right here at Star 102.3, of course, because we can. And there's no better way to kick off any weekend than right here at Star 102.3, of course, with all of your favorite tunes. So listen to this. Panera Bread is honoring Taylor Swift with her love of sourdough bread. Because I don't know if you knew, but Taylor Swift was into baking sourdough bread. I don't know if she's still into doing sourdough, but she was for a while there. And so the newly married Taylor and Travis Kelce, by giving away 13 loaves of sourdough bread, 13, right? Because that's Taylor's favorite number. And these are full loaves, by the way, calling it the loaf story, if you will. Quote unquote, the loaf story. Each Panera Bread is going to be giving away 13 loaves of bread, sourdough bread, for one day only, and that is happening today. So, if you're out and about, you haven't had lunch yet, make sure you head over to Panera Bread, get some lunch, and hopefully you will be one of the lucky 13 winners of a delicious, free loaf of sourdough bread. Let me know how that goes.
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11: A better life with Dr. Sanjay Gupta.
12: There are lots of things you can measure to get an idea of how healthy you are at any given moment. Temperature, heart rate, blood pressure, just to name a few. But how about how healthy you will be and how long you're likely to live? According to a new study out of the University at Buffalo, two simple strength tests are pretty accurate at predicting longevity in older women. One is hand grip strength, and the other is how quickly people can stand up from a seated position without using their arms. By the way, I remember interviewing former President Jimmy Carter when he was quite old and being really impressed how he just popped out of the chair without using his arms. Not a lot of older people can actually do that. But I think the message here is that maintaining strength as you age is going to help you perform everyday activities, but also help you avoid injury and stay independent. I'm Dr. Sanjay Gupta, helping you live a better life.
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It is Kristen keeping all your favorite tunes rolling along here on a Thursday morning. Here's Post Malone and Better Now. Always better when I'm hanging out with you. Star 102.3.

102.3, your home for all the hits. It is a Kristen. Good morning. Cruising our way towards lunchtime here. We got a lot of great music on the way. Taylor and Travis back in the news once again. I mean, it's just never ending right now. I think things will die down a little bit. But as for now, it's a little TNT-centric. We'll talk more about that coming up in just a couple of minutes. Right now, The Weeknd.

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1: Hi, it's Gracie Abrams with my new song, Hit the Wall. 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
1: 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I think it's all about kind of crafting the dynamics of a show in order to make it as satisfying and memorable, you know, for the people who are generous enough to spend their energy and time and money coming to see us play. So I definitely think, having been in all different size rooms at this point, I take them all into consideration when the song is done being written.

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12: 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Ask them how the posts in their feed make them feel. These apps are built to be addictive, so kids, all of us in fact, will keep coming back for more, even when we are made to feel worse. It's bizarre. You might need to help your son or daughter reset their algorithm by unfollowing

0: certain accounts and following or interacting with more positive ones. They might need suggestions of other healthier things to do, or to see you leading the way by example and putting your own phone away. In the run-up to bedtime, everyone's phone should go away, no questions asked. And if you need some help sort of, I guess, resetting expectations, try engaging parents of your kids' friends for a more coordinated effort. I'm Dr. Sanjay Gupta, helping you live a better life.
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back there, the script and Break Even. Still a fantastic song after all these years. I love that one. Again, a little after 11 o'clock, it is Kristen cruising you right through a beautiful Thursday. Got lots of great music on the way. This is one of my faves, Lola Young with Messy, right here on Star 102.3.

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0: Backstreet Boys there with a bottle up. It is Kristen working our way towards lunchtime. And what did she bring for lunch today? Well, nothing. I brought nothing for lunch today. I completely forgot. I made a bunch of egg salad a couple of days ago, and I was going to bring some of that with some crackers and fill up my water. I've been like totally laying off my Coke Zero. Not that I don't want it, but I kind of started drinking ice water a lot, and I love ice water. I don't like room temperature water. Like a friend of mine, that's all she just drinks like straight out of the bottle, right out of the garage or whatever. But I have to have my drinks on ice, and I have to have lots of ice. So I've been drinking a ton of ice water, I should say. And like I said, laying back on the Coke Zero, which I just went to the storage unit the other day. I was like, oh my God, I have two cases of Coke Zero in the bottles that I know it doesn't last forever. I'm going to have to check the dates on it. I may have to bring it here to the station and let everybody join in on the fun. But yeah, I've been drinking a lot more water. I'm super proud of myself because water is just not tasty to me. But with it being warm and summertime and stuff, it's just hitting the spot. So anyway, that's that. We got a lot of great music on the way and some Harry Styles next right here on Star 102.3.
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11: A better life with Dr. Sanjay Gupta.
12: A colleague of mine went to a meeting of the primetime seniors the other week. There are programs like this all over the country for people in their 60s, 70s, 80s, and beyond to stay active. It's not just something to keep older folks busy. It helps to keep their bodies in shape and their brains sharp. Showing up with a good attitude is a must, and research shows that having the right mindset actually does lead to better physical aging. So if you need some suggestions to boost your positivity, experts we talked to recommended focusing on goals, which can boost your confidence. Practice gratitude, they said. One of the seniors my colleague met told her that just waking up in the morning is, quote, better than the alternative. That's true. Focus on the things you can control. Diet and exercise, and very importantly, surround yourself with positive people, because that can be contagious. I'm Dr. Sanjay Gupta, helping you live a better life.
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10: Few people now have asked me about a TikTok trend that they've come across. It's called 75 Hard. The challenge was created by entrepreneur and author Andy Frisella, who calls it a, quote, transformative mental toughness program and an Ironman for your brain. So here's what it entails. Eat a structured diet with no alcohol, drink a gallon of water, read 10 pages of nonfiction, take a progress photo, and complete two 45-minute workouts, one of them outdoors, every day for 75 days. Quite a challenge. We asked CNN fitness contributor Dana Santis about this, who reminded us that sustainable fitness isn't about punishment or proving discipline through extremes. It's about building habits that integrate into your lifestyle in a way that feels supportive and repeatable. If you ask me, that's going to be the key to long-term success. I'm Dr. Sanjay Gupta, helping you live a better life.

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1: 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Just play the game one way. You hit a ball in the gap, run. Boom, coming in hot.
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out to Alex Warren. 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

0: Star 1023, your home for all the hits. The latest from Somber right there with Homewrecker. I love that song, right? Smack dab in the middle of lunchtime here on a Thursday as we wind down the work week. Not quite yet, but we're getting closer and closer to the weekend. That's tomorrow morning, 10 a.m. You and I are going to kick off the weekend together. So I was mentioning a little bit ago that this show, I think everywhere you go, radio, TV, social media, it's all going to be very Taylor and Travis centric for a while. And I think that's just the way it has to go. But apparently somebody reportedly at the wedding, now I don't know if this is true. We just can't read. We can't believe everything that we read, right? No names being mentioned. Went on to say that Taylor and Travis's wedding was a very tacky, narcissistic spectacle of utter trash. Okay, so now I don't know if anybody at the wedding would have said that. So like I said, we're going to take this with a grain of salt. Wow. Tell us how you really feel. I mean, the haters are going to hate, but this comment coming from a wedding attendee, again, no names were given, so I have no idea, but that's a pretty direct opinion, I would have to say. I don't know. I don't know that I'm that shallow. I don't know that I would say that after being at the wedding, and I have a funny feeling that wasn't the case, but again, we're not supposed to believe everything that we read, and maybe this is an outside source that's just being a hater. I don't know.
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14: A better life with Dr. Sanjay Gupta.
15: For years, we've been talking about both the positive and negative effects of being on social media. And I would say, by and large, for older adults, social media is net positive. Not all positive, but net positive. Helps them keep in touch with friends and stay social. But for younger people, social media use, especially heavy use, tends to be net negative. In fact, according to this year's World Happiness Report, youth who use social media more than 5 hours a day reported a lower level of well-being. And researchers who study this sort of thing found that many teens wish these platforms didn't even exist, and yet they can't seem to stop using them. Experts we talked to largely suggested two things. Ideally, along with your friend group, take some time offline. Also, try to recurate your algorithm so it shows you posts that'll make you feel good. I'm Dr. Sanjay Gupta, helping you live a better life.
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10: Osteoporosis affects millions of people in the United States and around the world. It's a disease that basically causes someone's bones to become weak, brittle, and porous, which can increase their risk of fractures. Now, the good news here is there are things you can do other than, or in addition to, taking medications to prevent fractures before it's too late. One is to up your intake of calcium and vitamin D. You also want to eat

0: more protein. One functional medicine dietitian told us that that helps build muscle, and if you're building muscle strength, then you are also building bone strength. You want to be mindful of your workouts. The best ways to build bone density, one therapist told us, are going to be resistance exercises like lifting weights, and also exercises that make your bones take a bit of an impact, such as jumping or even running, just loading the bones a little bit more. I'm Dr. Sanjay Gupta, helping you live a better life.
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0: 102.3, your home for all the hits. One of my all-time favorite tunes right now. Little Ariana Grande and her latest Hate That I Made You Love Me. Let's talk movies. I'm going to go to the movies this weekend. I probably haven't been to the movies in a month. And I'm kind of getting itchy to go. And there are some movies in theaters right now that I may want to go see. Minions and Monsters. I shouldn't say a month. Probably 2 or 3 weeks. Toy Story. I did see Toy Story 5, which was very good. Young Washington. I heard that was a fantastic movie. If you like timepieces, it's all about Washington, George Washington. And again, I heard it was fantastic from more than one source. Supergirl out there. My daughter went and saw that with her boyfriend. She said it was just okay. Obsession, which I'd love to see. The Invite. I don't know much about that, but it looks interesting to me. The picture anyway. I'm going to go ahead and watch the trailer a little bit later. I'll get back to you on that one. And Backrooms, I also heard was pretty good. One of my coworkers, Ryan, he said he went to see it with his girlfriend. Said it was pretty good. So some movies in theaters if you want to get out of the heat or whatever you want to do this weekend. Maybe a movie is not a bad idea. Because why? Movie popcorn. That's all I'm going to say.
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11: A Better Life with Dr. Sanjay Gupta.
12: By age 35, two-thirds of American men will experience some degree of noticeable hair loss. And by age 50, about 85% of men will have significantly thinning hair. That's according to the American Hair Loss Association. Now, one dermatologist explained that hair loss can either be genetic or it can be triggered by stress, illness, surgery, medications, major life events. No matter the cause, a lot of men, understandably, are frustrated by hair loss because it seems like a loss of control. You can take great care of your scalp by all sorts of expensive lotions and potions, but that might not matter. There are some tried and true medications that might work, like minoxidil or finasteride. But another solution is just shaving it off. And I've heard more and more how liberating this can be for a lot of guys. That's the ultimate control of their appearance. I'm Dr. Sanjay Gupta, helping you live a better life.

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92.3, your home for all the hits. It is Kristen. Good afternoon. Happy Thursday. I hope you're having a most fantastic day as we cruise through here. A lot of great music on the way. So, I don't know if you heard, stamps are going up in price this weekend. We'll talk more about that coming up here in just a couple of minutes. Harry Styles, America.

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1: I think the sound and the storytelling on this album, as opposed to previous albums, it differs just in that it's a reflection of this time in my life, which I have never lived before now, you know. I think feels to me like an evolution, but not like an aggressive, you know, left turn. I feel like the process of making this album was a very connected one for me and for my collaborators. So I think that there's maybe a degree of patience to this record that I don't necessarily feel I hear in the same way in my previous ones.

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17: For decades, the prevailing wisdom for someone who's had a heart attack has been to put them on beta blockers for the rest of their life. But new research suggests that might not be necessary, and that the benefits of these medications probably taper off after a year or two. On the whole, and for the average person, beta blockers are very safe and very effective. But, as with any medication, they can come with a cost. A financial one, and also potential side effects. We're talking about things like fatigue, dizziness, dry mouth, dry eyes. I want to be clear when I say that you absolutely should talk to your doctor before starting or stopping any medication. Point is, if you're years out from a heart attack and you're in otherwise good health, you might want to ask your doctor about discontinuing beta blockers. 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I'm Dr. Sanjay Gupta, helping you live a better life.
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0: to call Dan and offer him a free tattoo from our tattoo company, Loser Tattoo.
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0: It'll be our company logo, Loser Tattoo. 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
3: Loser.
0: Yeah, Loser. It's the name of our company. It'll be on your arm.
3: Hold on, I don't know how to spell that well, but isn't that Loser?
0: No, it's Loser. Loser. Are you familiar with us?
3: No, but it seems like it's saying Loser.
0: No, it's Loser. It'll be like urban graffiti, like letters. Loser.
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Star 1023, your home for all the hits. So I don't have too many stamps, but I do usually keep a book of forever stamps on hand in the drawer just in the event that I need to mail something, a gift or a card or whatever. But looks like the U.S. Postal Service is now raising the cost of the forever stamp by 4 cents, from 78 cents to 82 cents. So the remainder of the forever stamps, are they still usable? I don't know. I'm going to have to find that out. I'll get back to you on that.

0: 1023, your home for all the hits. It is Chris, and officially time for me to put a wrap on my time here in the Star Studio for a Thursday and turn things over to AJ. Saw him a couple of minutes ago walking up down the hall, so I know he's anxious to get in here and get started on his day with you. He's got a lot more great music on the way, a bunch of fun stuff to talk about, and of course, an incredible list to get you home a little bit later on your drive at 5, so make sure you stick around for that. You and I, we're going to kick off the weekend together tomorrow morning at 10 a.m. Totally looking forward to that. Have a fantastic afternoon, an incredible evening. Relax, get out, enjoy, go for a walk, have a nice dinner, and then I'll see you here tomorrow at 10 a.m.
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14: For decades, the prevailing wisdom for someone who's had a heart attack has been to put them on beta blockers for the rest of their life. But new research suggests that might not be necessary, and that the benefits of these medications probably taper off after a year or two. On the whole, and for the average person, beta blockers are very safe and very effective. But, as with any medication, they can come with a cost. A financial one, and also potential side effects. We're talking about things like fatigue, dizziness, dry mouth, dry eyes. I want to be clear when I say that you absolutely should talk to your doctor before starting or stopping any medication. Point is, if you're years out from a heart attack and you're in otherwise good health, you might want to ask your doctor about discontinuing beta blockers. You'll want to, of course, keep up a healthy lifestyle, diet, exercise, and sleep. I'm Dr. Sanjay Gupta, helping you live a better life.
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11: A better life with Dr. Sanjay Gupta.
12: They say consistency is key, but sometimes you just gotta switch it up. A new study out of Harvard School of Public Health found that varying your exercise routine could add years to your life. What exercise someone did didn't matter much. What did matter was that all the exercises together worked all the muscle groups in their body. Now, an added benefit to changing things up is it can help you push through the plateau effect. That's when your body gets so efficient at doing something that you actually stop getting better at it. And we know from previous research that specializing in any one sport at a young age can make someone actually more prone to injury. And as experts we talk to point out, even elite athletes switch up things with their workouts, making sure to target strength, cardio, flexibility, balance, and doing that every single week. I'm Dr. Sanjay Gupta, helping you live a better life.

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0: 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Supposedly, it's going to have a runtime of 11 minutes. So I think they're all going to be singing at the same time.
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7: A better life with Dr. Sanjay Gupta.
8: There are lots of things you can measure to get an idea of how healthy you are at any given moment. Temperature, heart rate, blood pressure, just to name a few. But how about how healthy you will be and how long you're likely to live? According to a new study out of the University of Buffalo, two simple strength tests are pretty accurate at predicting longevity in older women. One is hand grip strength, and the other is how quickly people can stand up from a seated position without using their arms. By the way, I remember interviewing former President Jimmy Carter when he was quite old and being really impressed how he just popped out of the chair without using his arms. Not a lot of older people can actually do that. But I think the message here is that maintaining strength as you age is going to help you perform everyday activities, but also help you avoid injury and stay independent. I'm Dr. Sanjay Gupta, helping you live a better life.
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18: Few people now have asked me about a TikTok trend that they've come across. It's called 75 Hard. The challenge was created by entrepreneur and author Andy Frisella, who calls it a, quote, transformative mental toughness program and an Ironman for your brain. So here's what it entails. Eat a structured diet with no alcohol, drink a gallon of water, read 10 pages of nonfiction, take a progress photo, and complete two 45-minute workouts, one of them outdoors, every day for 75 days. Quite a challenge. We asked CNN fitness contributor Dana Santis about this, who reminded us that sustainable fitness isn't about punishment or proving discipline through extremes. It's about building habits that integrate into your lifestyle in a way that feels supportive and repeatable. If you ask me, that's going to be the key to long-term success. I'm Dr. Sanjay Gupta, helping you live a better life.
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Brand new from Backstreet Boys, Bottle Up on Star 102.3. They're currently doing a bunch of shows inside the Sphere in Las Vegas, which I hear is a fantastic place to catch a concert.

0: Star 102.3, all the hits. Now we have even more reason to want to go to Chicago for their Lollapalooza Music Festival. More than 170 artists are set to take the different stages. Charlie XCX, The Smashing Pumpkins, Lorde, Olivia Dean, and the list goes on for days. Now, Airbnb is launching an exclusive behind-the-scenes experience at this year's festival. 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Now you get to go where no one else has gone before. Attendees can also watch performances from the Airbnb stage. How exciting would that be?
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11: A better life with Dr. Sanjay Gupta.
12: For decades, the prevailing wisdom for someone who's had a heart attack has been to put them on beta blockers for the rest of their life. But new research suggests that might not be necessary, and that the benefits of these medications probably taper off after a year or two. On the whole, and for the average person, beta blockers are very safe and very effective. But, as with any medication, they can come with a cost. A financial one, and also potential side effects. We're talking about things like fatigue, dizziness, dry mouth, dry eyes. I want to be clear when I say that you absolutely should talk to your doctor before starting or stopping any medication. Point is, if you're years out from a heart attack and you're in otherwise good health, you might want to ask your doctor about discontinuing beta blockers. You want to, of course, keep up a healthy lifestyle, diet, exercise, and sleep. I'm Dr. Sanjay Gupta, helping you live a better life.

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6: 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And to me, it just boils down to one single word, which is purpose.
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